0: is Live Licks. 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Then at 10 o'clock for my rock reveal, it is a band that I have played before. I can tell you they did not wind up performing at Welcome to Rockville. 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
1: 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Its number is 666.

0: Pretty sure you could hear a live version of The Number of the Beast if you go check out Iron Maiden September 22nd at Credit Union One Amphitheater, Tinley Park. Megadeth also on that bill. Iron Maiden going into the Rock and Roll Hall of Fame class of 2026. But when the ceremony happens, they're going to be in Australia. 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
2: 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Established shortly after World War II, Armed Forces Day honors all of our men and women currently serving in the military every third Saturday of May. 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While May can always be busy with various activities, take time this year to thank a member of our armed forces and remember our fallen. They are why we have our freedom.
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I gotta say, that's my favorite Seether track. I mean, I like a lot of their songs, but out of all of them, that's gotta be my favorite. And this one introduced me to Alice in Chains, probably.

I gotta say, that's my favorite Seether track. I mean, I like a lot of their songs, but out of all of them, that's gotta be my favorite. And this one introduced me to Alice in Chains, probably

0: Metallica just broke a record in Greece by performing in front of 90,000 people at the Athens Olympic Stadium. And the reason why they were able to break the record is because they perform on that circular stage, and so there's no blocked seats. They can cram them in. Well, they are always messing around with their set list, and I have no idea what's going to happen October 8th, but the Hog and Manual Motors have your chance to win a trip to Las Vegas to see Metallica at Sphere. 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
1: Last weekend at Welcome to Rockville, there were a lot of thunderstorms, so a lot of bands didn't play. Zach Sabbath did, but Black Label Society did not get a chance. 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

0: late great Ronnie James Dio on 102.9 The Hog. He was a member of Rainbow and put out the song Kill the King, which, if you want to hear a terrific version of it, Metallica covers it under Ronnie's Rising. 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

0: Will you follow Evanescence from their Sanctuary CD, What a Tuna, The Hog? It was great seeing them last September. They were part of the Hog Havoc lineup. Now my question is, are we going to have another Hog Havoc? I don't know. Do you know? I'm hoping to find out soon. Well, The Hog, along with the Better Business Bureau, want to support your local small business with a chance to win $5,000 in advertising. 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Today happens to be Buckethead's 57th birthday. He was one-time Guns N' Roses guitarist. Well, they are making their way to Credit Union One Amphitheater, Tinley Park, July 29th. They start things out next.
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It was on this date in 2004, Courtney Love of Hole pleaded innocent to assault charges stemming from an incident where she allegedly struck a man in the head with a microphone stand at a New York show. After entering her plea, Love conducted an impromptu press conference inside the women's bathroom. Here's her husband's band, Nirvana on the Hog.

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After entering her plea, Love conducted an impromptu press conference inside the women's bathroom. Here's her husband's band, Nirvana on the Hog.

0: Blink-182. 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

Godfather's Metal, Black Sabbath, What Are Two Now on the Hog, and yesterday Geezer Butler was in Madison. I can't remember the last time he was probably in Wisconsin. It was for the getting the Beagles adopted. Right now it's Volbeat with Demonic Depression on the Hog.

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I'm Lana. Thanks a lot for hanging out with me. I'll be back tomorrow with more live licks and another rock reveal. Hang on. We've got

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0: Unfortunately, what you are about to hear is real. 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
3: And now, leading the way in sports reporting, Tim Murray.
4: Howdy, partners.
5: Good morning.
6: Good morning.
4: It is a good morning.
5: It is.
6: Is it?
5: Well, the Brewers won last night. Yes.
4: Nice win for the Brewers.
5: Yeah. Five in a row.
6: Check.
4: Knocking off those San Diego Fathers.
5: Jim, can you explain to Tim how much we detest Manny Machado in this town?
6: Like most fans, we detest him quite a lot.
5: Is he detested by many fan bases?
6: I think so.
5: Okay.
6: I think so.
3: Right. And why is that?
6: Well, A, he's good, and B, he plays dirty sometimes.
5: Thank you.
6: Yeah.
5: Not like takes a swing at anybody, but he'll come around and hit your catcher in the back of the head with a bat every now and then. And go, oh, sorry about that.
6: Spike the first baseman. High slides.
5: Yeah. Just a.
4: I didn't disagree with your not liking of Manny Machado. My sticking point was I figure people in the greater Milwaukee area at this point probably disliked a different professional athlete more. You were trying to make the case that Manny Machado was enemy number one. And maybe, as Rock said, there were some texters who agreed, but I thought it would be a Caleb Williams or someone of that.
5: It could become Caleb Williams. Sure. It's not quite yet.
4: I mean, Manny Machado has not. The incident we're talking about took place many years ago when he was on the Los Angeles Dodgers.
5: Mm-hmm.
4: It's not like you play him all the time. And I think you forget how much this town did not like their former son, Tyrese Halliburton.
5: Right. Yeah.
4: Because he was injured this past year.
5: I tell you what, if Joaquin Andujar shows up in this town, he's getting booed. And that was back in 1982 that all happened with his guns and Gantner wanting a piece of him. And,
6: Yeah, we don't forget.
5: I'll ask Jimmy about
6: Our baseball enemies.
5: I'm gonna ask Gantner about that the next time I run into him. Because we cross paths every now and then.
6: You'll just get out of the blue.
5: And I say, hey, if you're still mad at Joaquin Andujar, I'm still mad at Joaquin Andujar.
6: Me too.
5: If he says I'm good, if he's over it, then I'm over it.
6: He's probably one of our number one baseball enemies, Tim. Not including football or Bucks or Packers. Yeah. We'll say Brewers enemies.
4: I'm fine with that.
6: Sure.
5: Yeah.
6: It's good to have
5: you. Are you okay with grudges? You all right with that?
4: Oh, of course.
5: Good.
4: Love grudges.
5: Good. They're good in sports, right? That's what makes sports rivalries, right?
3: I think no matter what Gumby says to you next time you see him, I will continue to begrudge Joaquin Andujar.
5: Fair enough. Sure. Fair enough. I'm just speaking for myself here, but if Gumby says, I'm good, let it go. You know, but if he says, then I'm going to go, you're damn right, Jimmy.
6: True story. Very true.
5: All right. So
4: the good news for you, Manny Machado, not likers out there, he's hitting under the Mendoza line right now. He's been terrible this season.
6: How much does he make in a year?
3: Enough to be on the Mets.
6: Yeah.
4: A Metsian type of...
6: Metsian.
5: Hold on, I'll tell you how much he's making this year. I have it right here in front of me.
6: I'm going to say 30 mil.
5: He is making $25,090,909. Now, when his contract expires with the Padres in 2033, he signed through 2033, he will be making, are you ready for this number, a whopping $39 million.
4: Yeah, it ticks up next year.
5: Yeah, it ticks up. It goes up in
6: 33.
5: It goes up in 20.

0: 28 to 39. It jumped. Oh, next year. Right. It goes from 25 million to 39 million. And then he makes 39 million for 6 seasons.
1: Oh, he's hitting 180
2: in 2026.
0: And you know what? Manny's going, or right. He's like, well, I'll get paid either way. I'm trying to hit the ball. So the Padres have to suck it, not Manny.
3: Yeah.
0: In that case.
3: They can even,
4: That's guaranteed money right there.
3: Yeah. We'll have them play, but still pay.
0: Yeah. Yeah.
1: Yeah. They're stuck with him. They're going to trade him. Those are going to take that contract.
0: What do you think the odds are Manny is a Padre in 2033?
4: 2033.
0: Yeah, that's when his contract, that's the last year.
4: Minimum
1: too, yeah. And
4: minimal.
1: What are the odds that a Padre would be paying half of his contract still to some other team? Right? I mean, he might still be playing.
4: I'd be paying it all. What team is going to be willing to take it
1: on? Who's
4: on
1: the Padres right now that's getting paid by another team? We were talking about it yesterday. He played for the Tigers. I'll have to look it up. But he's making like a lot of money right now playing for the Padres that somebody else is paying him.
0: Oh,
1: Castellanos.
4: Yeah. Oh, Nick Castellanos?
1: Yeah.
3: I feel pretty bad about that.
1: Yeah. Right. Not my problem.
0: Right. NMP, baby, not my problem.
4: The old Tom Brenneman apology, Nick Castellanos there.
1: That's right.
0: And
4: I have a feeling I will never be broadcasting again, deep shot left field.
0: Yeah, my partner's going to take you the rest of the way.
4: I met Tom Brenneman.
0: When? Before or after?
4: Way post. I saw him. He was broadcasting the Snoop Dogg Bowl on TV. He does a package with the CW for college football and college basketball. So he is sort of back.
0: He's not back in the baseball booth.
4: Not that I'm aware of.
0: Okay. All right.
4: At least not back in the main baseball booth.
0: Okay.
4: I don't know if he's doing minor league baseball. I'm not sure. But yes, he's back on television, but I mean once upon a time he was the number two for Fox? He was up there, number two or three broadcast team, so watch out for those hot mics.
0: That's how it's going to end for this show. Oh, that it was on. Oh, all right. Well, I guess I'm done.
1: Yeah.
0: Well, then I guess that's it.
1: That's how it ends.
0: All right. Well, you got me.
1: Yeah. I thought we lost power. The mics are still powered up. Okay.
4: Also, last night in the world of baseball, Paul Skenes is pretty good.
1: Yeah, he is.
0: He was good when I saw him. I left. I was so tired of watching him get the Brewers out that I left.
1: Yeah.
4: Well, he had another no-hit bid yesterday. It seems inevitable that Paul Skenes is going to have a no-hitter pretty soon.
1: Mm-hmm.
4: He had a perfect game through four or five, hit a batter, and then had a no-hitter, I want to say, into the seventh last night?
1: Sixth or seventh, yeah.
4: Yeah. But 10 strikeouts, 8 innings, 2 hits, no runs for Paul Skenes, and the Pirates did won 3-1.
1: Yeah.
4: Paul Skenes, remember, didn't make it out of the first inning of the first game of the season.
0: Right. Now, yeah, they had to go get him.
1: Yep.
0: Yeah, and we thought, oh.
3: It's almost like you're saying we shouldn't panic about things like that.
1: Right. We saw how Skenes started out. He struck out the first 6 guys he faced. First inning, second inning, 6 straight strikeouts. The top of the third, the Rockies player laid down a bunt.
4: Yeah.
0: Is that an unwritten rule in baseball? I'm fine with it.
4: Third inning, it was a 1-0 game.
0: But what?
1: Close game.
4: You're trying to win.
1: Yep.
0: What do the old-timers say?
1: At him.
0: Yeah, stick one in his ear next time, right? You bunted on me?
1: If he squares, you get one in the chest. That's not very safe.
0: In the heart.
1: Right.
4: I retired the first batter. I had a no-hitter going, and you put a bunt down?
0: Right. I think, Tim, and I know that you kind of poo-poo no-hitters, like they're just not that big a deal anymore. Pitchers get pulled when they have no-hitters going. Managers don't care. They care about the win. But to me, no-hitters are still a big deal. I just, for some reason in my head, they're still a big deal. But you're like, yeah, they're not that big a deal, right?
4: They're perfect games are different. And you left during a perfect game, I believe. That was the issue.
0: Can we not?
4: No, we can relitigate it.
3: So you just said they're a big deal to you.
0: No, no-hitters are a big deal to me. He's talking about a perfect game, which we agree.
3: Even bigger deal.
0: Our bigger deal. Yeah, and I left.
4: And you left both of them because a perfect game is also a no-hitter.
0: Yeah.
4: And you decided, I don't want any more of this.
3: Square is a rectangle, but a rectangle is not a square.
1: No, the flip side of Skeen's game yesterday, you saw what Bailey Ober of the Twins did yesterday, or 2 days ago. He threw a complete game on 89 pitches with a fastball that averaged 90 miles an hour.
0: What?
1: Yeah.
0: 89 pitches? 89
1: pitch complete game, which is
0: super rare. Would have been great if you had gone 90-90.
3: He had to have location.
4: Isn't that a Greg Maddux?
1: It's called a Maddux, correct. Yeah, he didn't strike anybody out. He was just control, control, control. 89 mile an hour fastball on average. That's unheard of nowadays, right?
0: That sounds like
1: Maddux.
0: It sounds like you would be sent down to the minors
1: with dead arm.
0: Right.
1: No, it's a psychotoba. No, that's dead. But I just threw a complete game.
0: Like Maddux, Brian said, you would have to have pinpoint control at that point.
1: He did.
4: Maddux did that 13 times over his career.
1: That's insane.
4: Through a complete game shutout on fewer than 100 pitches.
1: Yeah.
4: Did it 13 times. No other player has done that more than 6 times, I believe, in baseball history.
1: You don't see it much. It's a rarity now.
0: Where is Greg Maddux now? He's not coaching or... He's not an advisor for any team or anything like that. He's not running a pitching school or, you know, is he just kind of gone, okay, I'm done with my pitching thing? What's he do?
1: I don't know.
0: Does he show up?
4: Made $153 million and said, I'm good.
0: Do you know, if he were pitching now, do you know what he would make if he could, with numbers like that?
4: For sure.
0: Yeah. They would have to build another mint to make more money to pay him.
1: Mm-hmm.
0: Yeah.
4: He does a... along with his daughter, does a celebrity poker tournament every year at Circa.
0: Really?
4: Yep. Called the Baller Dream.
0: Is he actually there? Does he play?
4: Yeah. Oh, yeah.
0: All right, so he's a poker player.
4: I don't know if he's a good poker player, but yeah.
1: I bet he is.
3: Is he with the Rangers as a coach?
4: No, that's his brother.
0: That's Mike.
3: Special assistant for spring training by the Rangers, joining his brother Mike Maddux, who became the team's new pitching coach. But that story's from 2023.
1: His brother's pitching coach forever.
0: Mike Maddux has been every team's pitching coach.
1: He has been everywhere.
4: He was with the Nats. I remember he was with the Nats. Yeah,
0: he's been everywhere. Very likable guy.
1: Yeah.
0: Yeah.
4: Yeah. I met Greg once. He was hanging out with his daughter. At Circa, talking to Derek Stevens, and just as you would imagine, just very quiet, humble, just kind of sat there, and I'm like, "It's Greg Bleep and Maddux, like one of the greatest pitchers of all time."
1: Right.
0: That is one of the charming things about Circa.
4: And he just kind of chills. I'm sure he'd tell you stories if you asked him about it. I think he had to put out a statement or a video about the passing of Bobby Cox. Obviously, his former manager, Bobby Cox, passed away. It was this weekend?
1: Yeah, him and Turner.
0: How many years did he actually manage the Braves?
4: Oh, gosh.
1: Like 15? I mean, he's the all-time ejection leader.
0: It felt like he was there forever. He passed Earl Weaver in ejections?
1: Yeah. Guess how many ejections he had in his career. Any guesses?
0: Bobby Cox or Earl Weaver?
1: Bobby Cox.
0: Bobby Cox.
1: All-time leader.
0: I'll say he had 3 a year. I'll say he was ejected 45 times.
1: Good guess.
4: Ooh.
0: 10 a year.
1: Brian?
4: 57.
3: Career ejections?
1: 57. Yeah. Yep, career.
3: Let's go for an even 100.
1: 158.
0: Whoa!
1: Almost a season.
3: Wow.
0: Mine was pathetic. 45.
1: I think that includes coaching, too, but still, that's a season's worth of ejections.
4: Man, the way that Jim reacted with your guess of 45, I was like, okay, maybe it's a little bit lower.
0: I feel a little good. I'm feeling like, oh, really? 3 a year. That's a lot for a manager to get run, isn't it? 3 times a year?
3: It's Got two World Series championships and four Manager of the Year awards.
1: You can go to YouTube. There's like 8 minutes of ejections of Bobby Cox on YouTube. You can watch 8 minutes of them.
0: Freddie Freeman said, I only played 1 year for him, but I have a lot of Bobby Cox things that I still do. Like, Bobby Cox would not let you, if you were on the field, batting practice, whatever, you were in full uniform, and you did not spin your cap around.
1: Mm-mm.
0: If you were fielding fly balls in the outfield, you wore your cap the right way. You wore your sunglasses, what, on the back of your hat in Atlanta? If you didn't have them down, if you were in the
1: outfield.
0: Bobby had a thing about sunglasses, too. You didn't cover up the logo with your sunglasses on your hat. Huh. Yeah. He had a procedure. Bobby Cox was a detail guy.
3: Get away with that today?
1: Yeah. They're now reporting 162 ejections.
0: Got four more. He's been dead for 4 days and it's still going up.
1: He's got four more ejections.
3: We've reviewed the records and we can supply the accurate number.
0: Oh, wait, he's just ejected again.
1: He's tossed.
0: Yeah.
3: Wow.
1: I do miss a good ejection, let's face it. We're not going to see him anymore.
4: I know.
1: They were fun. He was good at them.
0: Earl Weaver. Earl came out and kicked dirt and stuff that, threw his hat, all
1: Billy
0: those
1: Martin
0: things.
1: Kicked dirt, yeah.
0: Right. Did Bobby Cox just come out foul?

0: want to.
1: Yeah. Yeah. Ted Turner fired him, right? Mm-hmm. And Ted died. Yeah, so they could lose Ted and Bobby Cox in the same week. That was a when the Braves got home against the Cubs last night, they had to, in the pregame, they had to go because they were gone for Ted Turner's passing and then Bobby Cox. So they had to do both of them last night before they played the Cubs. Well,
2: I mean, everybody knew the Braves because the TBS. I mean, they were always on. Yep. And the Cubs.
1: Yeah.
2: Yeah, good teams. They had great teams in the 90s, let's face it.
3: Yeah, I mean, they always won the NL East
2: always.
3: In the 90s. And then they always lost in the World Series.
2: For once.
1: Yeah.
2: Yeah.
3: They, it felt like they were going to be the Buffalo Bills of baseball, but they did finally get a title. They beat
2: Pirates,
3: the Indians in
2: 97.
3: Seven? Okay.
2: Yeah. And when the Pirates beat them in the playoffs on the walk-off, they, I mean, they had some good teams. It's just they couldn't win at all until one. Well, they did once. I'll take that. I take that one right now.
1: Yeah.
2: Sure.
3: They got the one.
1: They've always had a marquee player, too. Dale Murphy was the beginning of that, right? He was their first.
2: Of the Atlanta, the 80s,
1: Yeah.
3: But then in the 90s, they were known for their pitching staff.
2: Yeah. Yes. And Chipper Jones. And Andrew Jones.
3: And Andrew Jones,
0: The guy on our softball team we called Bob Horner, right?
2: Horner was good for the 80s Braves.
1: Yeah. Yes.
3: By the way, this year's Braves are
1: their
3: best team in baseball. They just beat the Cubs last night.
1: Yeah. Mm-hmm. Now, if they can do that two more times, that'd be great.
3: Yeah.
1: Knock off the Cubs while we take
3: care. Big, big Braves fans this week.
1: Yes. Yes, we are.
2: Yeah, we are, for sure.
1: Yeah. You know, we get the Cubs next week.
3: Ooh.
1: I know, right? Early season showdown, right? If everybody stays where they are.
2: Cubs and the Dodgers. Back to back.
1: Yeah.
3: Speaking of the Dodgers, did you see the stat about the Dodgers?
2: I don't think so.
3: I'll see if I... Oh, I didn't...
2: Is it that
0: over. They're the most hated team in baseball? Or?
2: Is the stat
0: broke the record for douchebaggery? Or?
3: The Dodgers have lost four straight games. Okay. All by four or more runs.
1: Okay.
3: That's the first time they've done that since July of 1936.
2: Come on.
3: Yep.
0: Wow. When they were in Brooklyn.
3: It's tied for the franchise's longest single season such streak of four-plus losses all by four runs or more.
1: They've had longer losing streaks.
3: Yes.
2: Sure.
1: Yeah.
3: But the losing streak
1: margin of
3: losses in said losing streak.
0: Kind of like bored feet.
1: Yeah.
2: Wow.
1: That's really a stretch to go. That's the first time that's happened. So come on. It's a four-game losing streak.
0: I want to go to these this baseball headquarters where they do all this ciphering.
2: Is there one secretary? Okay, here's 1899 season. Load them in. All the stats.
0: There's a lot of numbers in baseball.
1: Yes, there are. And yet we still have plenty of firsts.
0: Mm-hmm.
1: You know, it's not even unusual.
0: As far as we know.
3: Yeah. Right. By the way, Ohtani's pitching tonight. He's got a sub-1 ERA this year.
1: Have we come to a decision?
3: He hasn't been hitting well this year.
2: It's good pitching.
3: He hit a homer. He hit a homer last night. Yeah, he doesn't hit during his starts this year.
1: Right.
3: He is focused on just pitching this year during his starts. Yeah, it's doing all right.
0: He'll be fine. When the Brewers play the Dodgers in the playoffs,
1: in October.
0: He pitches and hits and
1: October.
0: Throw home runs and no hitters.
3: I mean, I still think
1: that. I took the air out of the room. Are you happy now? We're all having a great time laughing.
0: This is the cloud I work.
1: Bobby Cox is ejected. How many times? We're roaring. Until
3: we were more excited about a guy who just died than talking about Shohei Ohtani. I still contend that's the greatest postseason performance of all time.
2: Yeah.
3: Got to witness it.
2: Yeah. We were there, front row seats.
0: And the Angels had him and they sucked. Why? Why?
1: Mike Trout's got to be going, why am I still here? Are they shopping him around?
2: He's having a good year. I mean,
1: The Angels, I get alerts on my phone for everything. And, you know, there's
3: why
1: the Giannis stuff.
3: Why am I still here?
1: There's
3: 37.1 million reasons why.
2: Yeah, okay. He's making a lot of money.
3: Yeah,
1: but there are teams that would grab that. They would take that.
2: For sure. The Mets.
1: He may refuse that.
2: He might.
1: Yeah.
3: But to Jim's point, he's never asked for a trade.
2: No.
1: That's his

0: He signed the deal. No one forced his hand to sign a 12-year, $426 million deal. He signed it. Mm-hmm. In 2019.
1: You don't hear bad things about Trout in the media. You just don't.
0: No. You don't really hear much about him. You don't he just kind of does his thing.
1: For a West Coast, the secondary LA team, you don't. He just performs.
2: Where would I have to be in the greater Los Angeles area for that sentence to be fighting words? Why, I had better be prepared
1: Anaheim.
2: To defend myself.
1: Oh, no, Mickey Mouse is going to beat me
2: Disney's
1: up.
2: Disney's bigger than the Angels.
1: Oh, for sure.
0: Oh, yeah.
2: They're not even the biggest thing in Anaheim. No.
3: Angels are 16-27.
1: Yeah, they're having a bad year again.
3: Again. They just lost two in a row.
1: They're in the World Series of what, 2001? And then they've been terrible since.
0: I mean, Trout's been in the playoffs one time.
3: Ways in the rear view mirror.
1: Yeah.
0: I mean, people born in 2001 have kids of their own. Graduated college.
3: 2001.
0: Got their masters.
1: 82, so I don't pity that at all.
0: Yeah, no, they're suck it,
1: right? Exactly.
2: Have we covered baseball thoroughly? Did we get it all in?
0: Because we did a good job.
2: We're down to the Angels. We're talking about the Angels. We must have covered it all.
0: Actually, yeah.
1: They beat the Giants in 2002.
0: The big dumper got out of a crappy hitting streak.
1: That's insane too.
2: See, I don't even know when the big dumper is in a hitting streak because he's
0: a hitting slump.
2: He's in Seattle. Yep.
0: He was 0 for his last 38.
1: 0 for 3. After the year he had last year.
2: Cal Raleigh.
1: Yeah.
0: And the big dumper. Yeah. 60 home runs. Crazy. AL MVP runner-up. Should have, in some people's eyes, won it. And he was 0 for 38. I think this is karma. Remember during the World Baseball Classic? I'm not going to shake my teammate's head. I'm Captain America. I'm not going to shake my teammate's head during an exhibition.
3: You're using your "I hate this guy" voice.
0: All right. I like Cal Raleigh, but he looked like a douche.
2: I love this guy. Yeah. He's a douche.
1: Right.
0: He looked like a douche.
3: If it looks like a douche and it's
0: he didn't shake his teammate's hand because they were playing in an exhibition.
2: Not teammates today. Sorry. Don't shake your hand. Well, Move along.
0: Karma. Hey, karma
2: man.
0: Bit him.
2: Hey, man. Remember you didn't shake my hand?
0: Hey, if you had shaken my hand, maybe we'd be doing better this year.
2: All right. I just need everyone to calm down. All right. We had basketball last night, too, Tim.
0: Whooping.
2: Yeah.
3: The Wolves.
0: Whooping of the Wolves. San Antonio Spurs up 3-2. Dominating performance. Even though it was tied 61-all in the third quarter. And then it wasn't.
2: Yeah.
0: 29-point win for the Spurs. Victor Wembanyama, fresh off of a nice bow to the face of Naz Reid. No suspension.
2: No suspension.
0: I think he had 18 in the first quarter. Finished with 27 points, 17 boards, and 3 blocks.
2: If you're the Timberwolves and you see that elbow get thrown and player hits the floor, all that. And Wemby was ejected at that point?
0: He was, yeah.
2: He was ejected. And they're thinking to themselves, great, he'll be gone for the next game. Dude, that's going to be a one-game suspension. He'll be gone. And then you find out he's not, and he comes out and does that. It's like, he shouldn't even be out there.
0: Naz Reid, at one point, gave him a little bit of a push in the back last night, called for a technical. So I guess he wasn't completely over the shiv to the face. The Spurs now one win away from going to the Western Conference Finals, which is kind of what most of us expected when the bracket came out. So it will be Spurs T-Wolves on Thursday night.
2: Well, they have to get past the T-Wolves before they get OKC.
0: Yep.
2: So I don't even want to talk about, is it possible to upset OKC? They may not even play them. We'll see.
0: Yeah, I'm pretty confident T-Wolves are. Maybe they battle on Thursday, but Spurs just too much to win that series. And then Eastern Conference continues tonight as the Cavs and Pistons home court has held so far through the first four games. We're back in Detroit for that one. On the ice, Sabres tied it up with the Canadiens in that series, and the Vegas Golden Knights won in overtime last night over the Anaheim Ducks. to go up to the series.
2: That shouldn't be turned up yet. That should not be turned up. Crap.
0: And we got international games that were announced in the NFL.
2: As we get the eyedropper of information, and we sit there, we wait. We wait, like, and we fight over that drop of information from the NFL.
0: The Packers will not be abroad this year. 9 international games, no Packers. Jeez.
3: They've been on the road enough.
0: Yeah, I would think you're happy about that.
2: I am.
1: They've done their one.
2: They don't do well.
3: They don't do well. Two. They don't do well in London. They didn't do well in Rio.
2: I'm fine. Stay home. Mm-hmm.
0: 3 games in London this year in weeks 4 through 6. Then we go to Paris in week 7. That'll be Steelers Saints. Then we go to Madrid in week 9.
3: Have we been in Paris before?
0: No.
3: NFL?
1: Or Madrid?
3: Is that the first week?
0: We were in Madrid last year.
1: Oh, okay.
0: And then we're in Munich for Patriots Lions. And then Mexico City. Back in Mexico City. I think we took a year or two.
3: So do we have all... They don't need to just play games in these foreign countries. They need, like, shows you can watch that explain football to these people.
1: Right.
3: They do. They need a few lessons.
0: Yeah?
3: Yeah.
0: I think they're learning.
2: So you think they're uninformed when they go to a game?
3: Someone we all know was traveling in Europe when he saw a couple of dudes watching an NFL game. And they didn't understand the graphics on the TV at all and lines showing up and disappearing. It was like voodoo.
2: No, we take it for granted. We were raised with
3: it. Yes, right. And we've had plenty of years to absorb it.
2: Yeah. And we've had the changes come and go.
3: Yeah, it's a lot to lay on whole nations and continents.
2: Go to YouTube.
1: Right.
2: Watch it on YouTube. I fixed my oven door yesterday with a YouTube tutorial.
1: See?
2: Yeah, I replaced the glass.
3: The NFL isn't an oven door.
2: I know. An oven door is way more complicated.
3: Oh, boy.
1: I agree.
2: Than an NFL game. That's second nature. And tomorrow night, we get the whole bucket, Tim.
0: Oh, yeah. It drops into our lap.
2: NFL schedule.
0: Thursday night, 7 p.m. Central.
2: And we already know the Packers are going to have the third most difficult schedule in the NFL. We already know that. Now we're just going to get specifics.
0: Now, is that based off of last year's winning percentages?
2: What was that based off of?
0: If it's the one the NFL tweeted out, that's after based off of last year's winning percentage. You got to do it off of this year's preseason Vegas win totals.
2: All right.
0: I would imagine it's still a challenging schedule. I'll get the remind me. I'll get you the full notes tomorrow.
2: Yes.
0: Schedule strength, but we'll probably get a couple leaks today for the Packers.
2: Mm-hmm.
0: But I haven't seen any. I don't think I've seen a game leaked yet for the Packers.
2: Goodell runs a tight ship.
0: Oh, yeah. Oh, there'll be leaks today.
1: An eyedropper.
2: They call them leaks, but they're just putting that out there to keep you interested. So it reminds you tomorrow night, tune in at 7.
0: Yep.
3: Oh, they're on little purpose morsels. Leaks.
2: Little yes.
0: Right. Oh, yeah. The NFL put out the international games today. They've done a couple Monday Nighters already. Oh, they do these on purpose. They know what they're doing.
2: All right. We're out of time, Tim. We got to go.
0: All right, gentlemen.
2: All right. We'll talk to you tomorrow.
4: They say out loud exactly what you're thinking.
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7: Some people don't know what to do with their hands in photos. I think of Talladega Nights, right?
3: I'm unfamiliar.
7: When Will Ferrell's being interviewed and
2: gotta tell
7: Ricky
2: you.
7: Bobby.
2: I'm glad you brought this up.
7: His hands keep coming up, but he doesn't know what to do with them.
2: I am sick and tired of every posed picture, any group picture with women. This is a woman
7: with
2: thing.
7: With women.
2: Them putting their hand on their thigh.
7: What do you mean?
2: Their hand, they stand like this.
7: Oh.
2: Yeah. We got to come up with something new.
7: I think I don't know
2: new.
7: Any women that do that.
2: Every picture on Facebook looks like that.
7: Okay.
2: Yeah. I'm done with it.
7: I've had a couple of women.
2: I've had it.
7: Grab my head. And like under my chin and pull my face like toward them like we're in love. You know what I mean? And I'm like, why are you pulling my face? Get off my face.
2: Nothing says I love you like pulling on someone's face. Don't you know that?
7: But it was the weirdest thing. I'm like, I'm not your 8-year-old kid or your...
3: Maybe everyone should carry with them a water bottle or a coffee cup at all times.
7: To splash someone with?
3: No, just to hold in the picture.
2: Like Lundberg.
7: Okay. Like, oh, all right. Oh, yeah, yeah. Lundberg.
3: You always have a coffee cup.
2: Always had a coffee cup.
7: Yeah. I'd say these days people always have a phone.
2: But you're using it to take the picture.
7: Well, somebody else's
2: phone. The other thing I've had it with, I'm done with it, is like when there's a group of girls in the most...
7: What is
2: like,
7: up with you?
2: All squatting down and the cutie pie pictures. Done with it. I don't know. They just take the picture.
7: What is he mad about? That's his world.
3: Yeah. He's around them mostly.
7: Oh, I suppose. Okay. You were not mad all day. Now you're ending the show.
2: You had a topic that I'm passionate about.
7: I guess so.
2: The overposed pictures.
7: Hand on your thigh.
2: Mm-hmm.
7: I think I'm going to do that every single radio station picture from here on out.
2: Thank you.
7: I'll forget, but it would be great to annoy you. Can you help me remember to annoy him?
3: I'm remembering Rubber Biscuit to annoy you both.
7: What's Rubber Biscuit?
3: The song.
2: Song we hate, Rubber Biscuit.
3: Just said Rubber Biscuit. Oh, blah, blah. Just a mere mention of it.
2: Just 24 hours ago, you and I went on quite a rant.
3: Going crazy.
7: Yeah.
2: Yeah. What's Rubber Biscuit?
7: I still
2: hate it. You hate it.
3: No, I just have one thing that annoys you and two things now that will send Bob into a tizzy.
2: It won't tizzy me.
3: You sound like you're in a tizzy right now.
7: Anytime,
3: I've had it.
7: Anytime you go for Junior Sample, you know that's just ruining my hour. So you have that in your pocket. Two?
3: Okay, all right.
7: Good God. According to a new report, cell phones are able to capture such high-resolution images that it's possible your fingerprints could be extracted from them and used for ill-gotten gains.
2: Mm-hmm.
7: For this to work,
2: Rock had a good point. We talked about this earlier.
7: You have to be pointing your hands outward, like people give the peace sign, in a picture.
2: They've got all our faces, face recognition.
7: So
2: we'll get them into anything,
7: right?
2: Fingerprints are. That's like, get out of here.
7: If you're doing like deuces, like I do, like the sideways deuces, but then your fingerprints are facing, back to me, not toward the camera. So, this would also take a significant operation to pull off using advanced AI-powered software to get your fingerprints. But it's worth mentioning because AI tech is moving so fast, it's like what seemed advanced a year or two ago is now just basic AI. So, this is mostly for close-up selfies with your fingers to the forefront, like near your face. Remember that pose when people would curl up their fist next to their mouth? Like, Why?
2: Or...
7: Yeah, under the chin.
2: What's the fist under the chin where you rest your elbow on your other arm?
7: That is bizarre. If it's a non-selfie photo of you standing at a distance or giving somebody bunny ears in the group photo, you're probably fine. Again,
2: who knows where
7: we're going, though?
2: I had it with that like 3 decades ago, the bunny ears in pictures. That is just the dumbest thing I've ever... Even when I was a kid, I thought, what is the point?
3: I don't know.
7: So late. Are you hungry?
2: No.
7: No? Hangry?
2: Thirsty? No. Yeah.
3: You have something weighing on your mind? You have a weed problem?
2: Well, I probably do have.
7: Are your jeans too tight?
2: No.
3: Is your ditch in front of your house full of garbage?
2: I have a curb.
3: Is the curb full of garbage?
2: I always say we have nothing. No. No, I clean that off.
3: Have wood chips piled up somewhere?
7: Oh, he's got to move dirt. He's weird.
2: I'm actually excited about that.
7: I think I sense a little worry.
2: No, I'm just the bunny ears. Stop. Everybody stop.
7: Mm-hmm.
2: It's not clever.
7: Now?
2: It's not cute. It's just annoying.
7: Do people still do it? What has taken over for bunny ears if...
2: Nothing. Just take the picture. Just take the picture. Let's do this picture.
7: I'm over here with no bunny ears.
2: No bunny ears.
7: Oh, I had my hand on my thigh, but you couldn't see it.
2: Just, I've had it.

0: Tell me they were not acid. Tell me. Tell me these dudes weren't on wild loads of cocaine.
1: Care. Rock is like, I didn't care about that song. And I'm like, I would think you would hate
0: this
1: song.
0: Listen to that.
2: Just, what do you all want for nothing? A rubber biscuit?
0: Ooh. Yeah. You would need three promotions just to be an a-hole. If you purchase that record,
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4: Hi, this is Dan Buttrey, combat veteran of the Iraq War. Growing up, my grandmother would share a sad story of an uncle that was so close in age to her, they grew up like brother and sister. Private Raymond Frederick served in the Pacific during World War II, where he fought and died in the Philippines. Designated as his next of kin, she received the War Department's death notice of Ray in May 1945, days short of the island's liberation. Weeks after receiving the death notice, Ray's last handwritten letter home was delivered, arriving to her as a message from the grave. 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
5: You know who I am? 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
6: I need your help. I can't tell you what it is. You can never ask me about it later. And we're gonna hurt some people.
7: What car are we gonna pay?
8: What would you say you do here?
9: I'll tell you what I do, man. Two chicks at the same time, man.

time for Bob and Brian. Covering the great state of Wisconsin from the HQ, the Golden Rondel in Racine. Starring the voice of Beast, Bob Madden. The gangster of love, Brian Nelson. The first lady of Wisconsin newscasters, Carrie Wendt. And the rambling, gambling man, Tim Murray on sports. Today's special features, showbiz news, this day in history, and who's the stiff? And now, a couple of guys offering a free assessment of your roof.

0: 52. With Bob and Brian. Good morning. Sunny today, a sunny day, high of 61. Might be 70 tomorrow.
1: Yeah. You see 80 when? Saturday?
0: Saturday 75?
1: Yeah.
0: 75? Maybe.
1: Actually, yesterday, I was thinking back to a conversation we had earlier this week when I said, you know, it's going to be 50 whatever for a high that day, and it was not a good day, and I was very, very emotional about it, and I said, why do I live here?
2: You were cursing our state.
1: I hate this weather. Yeah. Why do I live here? And Rock said, well, I kind of like it. It's nice. You put on a hoodie. You go, you go fishing. You don't sweat. You know, right. Do whatever. Yesterday, in the 30-mile-an-hour winds that we were having, what was the temperature yesterday? Maybe
2: it was 60, in the 60s, upper
1: 60s. Yeah. I was carting dirt around my yard in a wheelbarrow.
0: And you were glad. You were glad it was 60 degrees.
1: I thought, Rock's right.
2: Same.
1: I would be dying out here if it were 80, 85 degrees.
2: You're
1: right,
2: going to be cursing it Saturday. Yeah. God, it's hot. Oh, it's hot.
1: But I instantly thought...
0: Too hot to be out here.
2: Yeah.
1: Instantly thought, yeah. This ain't bad.
2: Mm-hmm.
1: Moving dirt.
2: Yeah, it's perfect for that kind of thing.
1: Shorts and a long sleeve t-shirt. Maybe, it was perfect. It was
0: maybe like, that's yeah. The solution. Maybe that's it. To find an activity outdoors that's appropriate to the weather we're having.
1: Mm-hmm. Yeah. Yeah, no, I was very happy, and I kept hearing you in my head going, I'm happy it's 50 degrees. Yeah, it's like, oh, he's right.
2: That's not how he's talk. Come on.
1: In my head, that's how it sounds. Yeah, I'm happy.
0: You don't sound like that. You like if he was at a

0: party and he said, guess whose voice I'm imitating. I wouldn't say that.
1: And people would say, he has a much more robust voice than that.
2: Is that rock?
1: Yeah.
0: Yeah.
1: Yeah, but you were right. You were right, my friend. I just want to point out that it hit me instantly.
2: I'm writing this date down.
1: Well, actually, it should be yesterday's date.
2: But today's the day you acknowledged.
1: So do we celebrate the day he realized it or the day he acknowledged it?
0: Kind of like the sinking of the Titanic.
1: Yeah,
0: took a couple of days. On the cusp of, maybe it should be a two-day celebration.
2: Sure.
1: So
2: I'm all right with that.
1: I just wanted you to know.
2: Well, thank you.
1: You were right.
2: Yes.
1: I was, again, I was wrong. I'm wrong a lot. Wrong a whole
2: lot. Well, there's a lot said during a morning.
1: It's very generous of you, but I'll take my beating. That's fine.
0: Thank you. Well, it might be a wonderful day for yard work today. 61 and sunny.
2: Mm-hmm.
1: Yeah.
2: That's a good one.
0: You want to work really hard?
1: Wait till Saturday.
2: Saturday, you just want to sit on the deck with a glass of lemonade.
1: Saturday may be a good pressure washing day.
2: Oh, yeah. There you go.
1: See?
2: Mm-hmm.
1: Yeah, there. Nice cool water spray.
2: Yeah.
0: Psh, psh, psh, psh. Cool water to cool you off on a rather cool day.
1: 80 on Saturday. No, 80 on Saturday. That's why that would be nice. You'd be baking in the sun.
2: Yeah. I see guys out pressure washing on these cooler days, and it looks cold.
1: I hear a lot of wood chippers around me right now.
2: Yeah?
1: Yeah, I don't know if that's because all the branches that came down a few weeks ago with the
2: probably
1: weather that we had, but I've heard them running a lot around me lately.
2: Yeah.
0: Got a neighbor busting up his driveway.
1: That's going to be loud.
0: Yeah, that was, the little bobcat thing with that big hammer on the front.
2: Oh, yeah.
1: Yeah. To get it into more manageable sizes.
0: Well, I guess
1: so. Take it away.
0: Meanwhile, I don't know. Does everyone know what Willie Nelson has for breakfast every day?
1: What Willie Nelson?
2: Weed?
1: No, he gave all that up. Remember, we had that story a few years ago. He's done with
0: it. Was a clickbait thing, and I just wondered.
1: That's a good one, though.
0: If, Willie Nelson. If anyone had checked in on that, because they're like, wow.
2: Five things Willie Nelson has for breakfast.
0: What does he have every day?
1: Because Willie is how old now? 90.
2: Well, he's in his 90s.
1: And he's still on the road. He goes on the road.
2: Yeah, he'll be out here this summer.
1: He's going to be here, right?
2: I think so.
1: Yeah.
2: Yeah. He still sounds pretty good.
1: Yeah, it's more the spoken word now when Willie is doing a show.
2: Yeah, but he could, in his 90s, it's like.
1: I'm sure not going to challenge you today, Rock. I just acknowledged that you were right the other
2: day.
1: Comes
2: back tomorrow. So, you're right. Willie Nelson does sound great.
0: Just had his 93rd birthday a couple of weeks ago.
2: Today is not the day.
1: 93rd birthday. Okay, yeah. And there was clickbait, what Willie Nelson has for breakfast.
0: Yeah, I just wonder if anyone had gotten on that.
2: No.
0: It's like, I didn't
2: you
0: have
2: click
0: time.
2: The Willie Nelson diet? No, I didn't.
0: Like every day.
2: Pineapple?
0: Every day.
2: Is he a pineapple? He's in Hawaii a lot, right?
1: He is.
0: Hmm.
1: He is. What?
0: Well, now that we have a minute.
1: Willie. Is that IE or Y?
2: IE.
0: IE.
1: Willie Nelson have. Come on, prompt me. To do with Texas Roadhouse. No! To have for.
0: A bowl of oatmeal.
1: Breakfast.
0: But all I eat is oatmeal in the morning and bacon and eggs in the evening.
1: A habit he maintained for years. To eat sensibly. You know, I gotta get off the rails with the weed, so I try and keep my diet.
0: Right, you're telling us about health and you.
2: I had a Willie Nelson thing pop up yesterday. I wonder what was going on. It was hit for his weed drink.
0: You wonder what was going on?
2: Yeah, were they pushing Willie Nelson yesterday at us for some reason?
0: I don't know. I thought he has lived a long time. What healthy thing does he have in his oatmeal?
1: Here's another thing he does. Willie Nelson often has breakfast or dinner later in the day, specifically having bacon and eggs for dinner.
0: I just read that.
1: Yeah. So there you go. Oatmeal in the morning, bacon and eggs for dinner, weed in the middle.
2: Huh.
0: Well, now I know.
2: But you say he's off the weed now.
1: That we had that in Showbiz News a few years ago. He was, for health reasons, I think he said he had to.
2: I remember that.
1: Had to be done with it.
2: I just don't believe it.
0: Yeah, I think there's probably a lot of weed around the house yet.
1: Well, you said Willie is 93 now. This says what Willie Nelson eats for breakfast, the 84-year-old reveals. That was 9 years ago.
0: Yeah.
1: Well, I don't think he's upped it to something spicy since then, you know. Spicy Cheerios or...
0: I get a lot of ads on no matter what I watch for. Some diabetes cure.
1: It's always cure?
2: Like, oh, yeah.
0: Yeah, like if you do this simple trick, it only takes 10 seconds, and then I'll tell you how to do this. And they spend 4 hours telling you that they're going to tell you.
1: So you've watched this. You've seen it.
0: I've been on hold a couple times where I just let those things kind of ride.
2: I get a lot of eczema commercials run at me.
0: Yeah.
2: Really miserable, itchy-looking hand that they're scratching
0: there's
2: on.
0: There's a lot of those on TV.
2: Yeah.
0: But on what I'm watching, it's always a... girl sitting by a pool, and her friends are having a wonderful time.
1: But she's got her eggs.
2: Itching.
0: Yeah. Why are you sitting in the sun with,
1: she's
0: you know?
1: Covering up. I got to keep this under wraps. If my friends find out, I'm done.
0: The other one is the guy going to get a haircut, and the barber kind of recoils. When he sees his eczema.
2: Good Lord!
0: Yeah. Yeah.
1: Where's Barbara? Hey, what? What?
0: I didn't think of that as one of the problems of having eczema.
2: Sure. You can't think of them all.
0: Psoriasis or whatever.
1: I can confirm. I saw it again. The hose nozzle that works like a pressure washer.
2: Oh, yeah.
1: You screw it on your hose and they have... engineered the water flow to, you know,
0: there's two of those out right now.
1: Don't buy a big, bulky pressure washer that's got
2: guys
1: gas in it.
2: Tied up in the hoses.
1: Hard to haul around. Yeah, all that stuff. And they showed the hose again. And again, they said, hurry and get yours. The government is on the verge of banning this.
2: Like the really? Pile driver.
1: Really?
0: Yeah, that's not really free enterprise.
1: We have this visit to China going on. We have a war going on in Iran. Their oil prices are through the roof. If I see on the 5 o'clock news that Congress has passed a bill to ban the nozzle pressure washer, I am going to lose my effing mind with bigger problems.
0: Well, you're starting out kind of wild.
1: I'm passionate. I'm sorry. Sorry. Yeah.
0: I tried to order the Turbojet Hydrox 5.
1: That's the nozzle?
0: No, that was the last pressure washer I thought I wanted, but then I must have switched credit cards between the, I don't know, last time I used Amazon or Wayfair or whatever it was.
1: Last time you bought garbage?
0: Yeah. and that time, so that didn't go through.
1: Yeah, so...
0: But I know what you're talking about. I think there's a couple of just hoses. I mean, just a nozzle that they say, well, we've engineered this.
1: Yeah, so that that's the one they're going to ban.
0: Pressure goes through all these channels and, you know.
1: Along with that lighter.
0: Zippity-doo-dah, you know, somehow it increases the pressure coming out.
1: There's a knife out there, too, but I haven't seen the knife that hasn't been run at me that the government's going to ban this knife because it never goes dull.
2: Can't have that.
1: I think to myself, who believes this? Who on the internet? But I thought there has to be lots of people for them to produce these and roll these out day after day after day, months on end, maybe years on end.
0: That's a real fish hook if you tell people it's only available for a minute.
1: Well, not just a minute, that the government is going
0: things
1: to ban
0: like
1: this.
2: That's how good
1: it'll be
2: it
1: gone
2: is.
1: Gone forever.
0: You know, that could just be a plain flat lie.
1: I think it probably is. Because the knives I buy, I was told years ago by my daughters, who are educated women, way higher education than I ever received, to not put your better cutlery, you know, your steak knives and stuff,
2: yeah,
1: in the dishwasher to wash them by hand because it dulls them.
2: I don't think they learned that in college.
1: Probably not. I didn't teach them that. I know their mother didn't.
2: Mm-hmm.
1: So where'd they get that?
2: I still put them in the
1: I throw everything. Show? I throw everything. I don't wash dishes until the dishwasher is packed, and then it's like, well, I guess we got to wash these.
2: Yeah.
1: Begrudgingly now, I wash dishes.
2: Mm-hmm. You know? Knives, no, they're going in there. I have the Ninja knives, and that has a sharpener on the block.
0: Yeah. Oh, yeah?
2: It actually kind of works, yeah.
1: Kind of works.
2: They're pretty sharp.
1: Well, these...
0: I got the granite stone.
2: Yeah.
0: Yeah, saw that on an infomercial.
2: Does that work?
1: And?
2: Knife sharpening is a tricky...
0: They're fine.
1: Your level of satisfaction is, it's fine, a 5? 5 out of 10, it's fine. It's
0: more than a 5.
1: 6, 5.5, 6, 7.
0: I'm not elated.
1: It's not a 10, it's not a 0.
0: 7, 8.
1: Okay, all right.
2: Good knife sharpeners are expensive. You got to spend a lot of money to, you know, get a one that works.
1: Even if I bought
2: That's why I'm a little surprised at this little Ninja thing on the block. That
1: even if I bought a good knife sharpener, I wouldn't be able to find it when I wanted it, or I'd forget I had it.
0: Right on the back of the electric can opener.
1: Right, that's what we had.
2: Yeah, run it through there, then it's just
0: use that
2: scrap
0: forever.
2: Metal.
1: Put a fine edge on that knife. Buy new knives. Why? We've got this fine stone. Pop in there, you know. Back up, kids. I'm getting ready to sharpen the knives.
2: Get your goggles.
1: Yeah.
0: I just don't have anywhere to store them. I don't have one of those blocks.
2: No, no.
0: No. Just got a drawer. Throw them all in the drawer.
1: Drawers are pretty useful.
2: That's right.
0: Yeah.
1: Drawers are all right. Beats having them laying on the counter all the time.
0: Yeah. Mm-hmm.
1: You know? How's the grapefruit spoon? How are they doing?
0: They're fine.
1: How many do you have yet?
0: I still have a lot.
1: How many?
0: Let me see.
1: Have you given any away?
0: Yes.
1: You have? Okay.
0: Yeah.
1: Who?
0: Somebody over there.
1: Okay. Somebody here in the office said, I'll take a dozen. Because you wanted to order, what, 12?
0: Yes.
1: Grapefruit spoons, and you wound up getting 12 dozen.
0: Yes.
1: Grapefruit spoons. But still, the price wasn't that bad.
0: No.
1: It's not like you felt like you were ripped off. It's like, oh, that's a lot of grapefruit spoons for $18 or whatever you paid.
0: I believe I still have 120 to pass around.
2: 10 dozen.
0: As some kind of, I don't know, some kind of campaign thing.
2: Here's a grapefruit spoon.
0: Yeah.
2: Vote for me.
0: Yeah. Vote for Nelson.
1: Grapefruits. I mean, pins are kind of out, but I don't think grapefruit spoons have replaced them.
0: Yeah, I could sell that as well. Look at the imagination and creativity I have.
1: Absolutely, yeah.
0: Yeah, I could hand you a campaign button or a straw hat or some dumb thing like that, but here you go. Here's a grapefruit spoon.
2: Have a grapefruit.
0: Yeah.
1: From time to time on this show, and now that you say it'd be a great, might be a clever campaign tool, you know, if you're running for something. This thing that failed in Madison yesterday, that
2: the money back,
1: the governor, and the governor was behind it. He was for it. He said we're going to get this passed today. It didn't pass, by the way, yesterday. And the Republicans were on board with it. They liked it, right? Mm-hmm. And the Democrats all voted against it. Every Democrat voted against this.
2: Why is that?
0: They want to spend the surplus.
2: Yeah.
0: They don't want to give anybody money back.
2: Mm-hmm.
0: They see a pile of money and it's like, oh.
1: But why does
0: this is like the main thing we do.
2: Yeah.
0: Tax the crap out of people and send it to someone else.
1: But just a small part of it was going back.
2: Stupid.
1: Was going back to the taxpayer. A gigantic chunk of it was going to schools, which... Not a surprise, Tony Evers is a school guy.
2: Yeah.
1: That's what he does. It's where he came from. He ran on it. He's had the support of the teachers union and all of those surrounding.
0: Well, he baked in the increase.
1: 400 years of, tax increases, property tax increases.
0: Who does that? Schools.
1: And I don't know how I feel about it because I could never really get a lot of details on it. One was they were going to give money back to... I'm a fan of giving money back to people who spend it. Give me back my money. Big fan of that. Mm-hmm. But I'm also a fan of having something in reserve in case something happens. which is what the Democrats said. Well, this will wipe out our surplus. We won't have any money for a rainy day, which is no good because you look to the south, Illinois is broke. They're beyond broke.
0: How much do you need in a surplus?
1: I don't know. How much do you need in a surplus?
0: We have
1: $1 million?
0: $1.8 billion budget surplus. That means...
2: It's way too much.
0: That's $1.8 billion every year, right? If it's a budget surplus.
2: Yeah. That's like having way too much in your checking account.
0: $1.8 billion more every year.
1: Okay. So how much do we need in our... Do we need in reserve? I don't know. A billion? $1 billion on reserve. Just we have that sitting there for whatever, an emergency.
2: I don't know. Do we need a reserve? I think you're taxing the people too much if you've got a reserve.
1: Okay, that's I'm open to discussion because I don't know what way I would go on this.
2: Mm-hmm.
1: Like I said, I'm a huge fan of getting my money back.
2: Yeah,
1: give me back my money,
2: especially during these times.
1: Yeah,
2: gas is high.
1: There's never a time I don't want my money back. Forget about these times. I always
2: you're not
1: want
2: getting
1: my money
2: any money back.
1: Back
2: from this. They're not cutting you a check. This is going to everyone. They probably don't even pay taxes. They're going to get money back from you know. That's how these things work.
1: You know, I just gave you that huge compliment. Yes, you were right about the temperature, and I was...
2: Do you think you would get a check in the mail? Never would they do these tax cuts or money back.
1: Became Depression Thursday. Thank you, Rock, for that.
0: So we have a $2.5 billion surplus.
1: $5 billion.
0: They're talking about refunding $1.8 billion of it.
1: So it'd still be money.
0: So they're still going to have whatever that is.
1: $1.7 billion?
0: So wiping out the surplus? Well, it takes some money out of it, but it wasn't going to wipe it out. It was going to be down to zero, which might not be the bad way to go.
1: What is a typical emergency in the state of Wisconsin cost?
0: Oh, when the earthquakes hit, you know.
1: Well,
0: oh, wait, we don't get
1: those.
0: There's
1: flooding.
0: Yes.
1: There's tornadoes.
0: Flooding and all that. That's FEMA. That's federal.
1: Yeah, if they show up now, FEMA has been cut way back under this administration. So the state shouldn't jump in and help at all.
0: I don't know.
1: If you're flooded. If a tornado
0: I'd go for help rather than having someone tell you your house isn't there anymore, but you still have to pay property tax.
1: I remember that up in the Dells. Yeah. When the nation watched a house wash away and a guy in a gray suit said, well, as far as the state's concerned, the house is still here. Yeah, I'll never forget that. Yeah, and I thought, that's the government stepping up to help the little guy right there. Yeah. Everyone in the world can see.
0: Okay, just to get back to your point, with the money that's left over, and in case there's a flood... And I say, well, that's a federal program. Mm-hmm. You say the state shouldn't help.
1: Right.
0: Okay. Is the state going to help? Even if they say they want to and they're going
1: There's a glaring.
0: How good is that help going to be?
1: There's a glaring case where the state had a chance to help.
0: Based on past performance.
1: And they had a guy say, you still owe us some money.
0: Right. The complete opposite of what you were talking about. His house was washed away.
1: I didn't say it was
0: the state help.
1: I didn't say it was a good idea to count on the state.
0: Well, and that's what I'm saying.
1: It's but Rock just told me I'm not getting a check anyway. She just so now I'm like, okay, now do I go? But other people will, and I'll sound like, oh, that's very big of you.
2: Sure,
1: yeah. But other people will get money, even though I won't.
2: You'll be happy for everyone else.
0: And you know, if you say, well, I'm against spending it on schools. You get called some kind of horrible person, but
1: I'm going to be called that anyway.
0: We're spending on schools, and where's the improvement in performance?
1: Are you ready for this?
0: Sure.
1: Are you ready for this?
0: Lay it on me.
1: New story that I just saw a little while ago. It's called the learning recession, is what they're calling it. Does that sound good? The learning recession?
0: No, it doesn't.
1: Yeah.
0: From what I've learned. That sounds bad.
2: Yeah, recession.
1: Yeah.
2: Usually not good.
1: And it's not, they said these scores were dropping before COVID even. They said this isn't a COVID thing.
0: Is this a state thing or a federal thing?
1: No, national. It's a federal across the country. Yeah, our reading and math skills have dropped dramatically. We are behind where we were, what did they say, in the mid-90s? Yeah, so spend more, buy better books, buy more books, read more. But they're blaming social media for this. But social media is...
0: I don't doubt that, too. That sounds like an easy way out because you can blame everything on social media.
1: Who fights back for social media?
0: Who's the defender of social media? No. Right.
1: Nobody.
0: Because of social media, we have better plastics.
1: Right.
0: Lawns are greener. No.
1: It is the easiest thing thing to blame it on.
2: Yeah. I don't know if I would... I was going to say technology. I don't know about specifically social media. Just...
1: I didn't pick it. That's what was in the story. They said, you know,
2: people have their
1: with the rise of social media, you can
2: Alexa telling them answers to things instead of looking them up in a book and reading them, or they've got calculators on their phone to do their math. They're not
1: that calculator. I've had to buy enough calculators for high school and college students. That calculator is intimidating to guys like you and me, Rock. For a kid in a college class taking a physics or engineering class.
2: Or a finance calculator.
1: Yeah, it's not even close to getting...
0: But you can just press a few buttons and get an answer to a subtraction problem, and you don't have to think.
2: Mm-hmm.
0: Do you know how to subtract? You know?
1: Yeah. Well, I was always told in high school, we want to see your work... Because we want to know that you've got the process down correctly that you where did you miss here what part didn't you so I understood that. It's like
0: and I showed a lot of work and that took a lot longer to carry the four and the and then made for messy papers and
1: the first
0: chance I got to not do that anymore and just doot on a calculator I did.
2: That's right.
1: Yeah.
2: Yeah, they used to tell us in finance clients, we want to see your work. You got to work out the problem.
1: Yeah.
2: You'll never do this in the real world. You'll do it on a financial calculator, but we want to see it. So it's like, then I don't need to learn it.
0: I've done with the report, Mr. Waternoose, and I showed all my work.
1: Wonderful. Yeah. I remember being told by a teacher, you're never going to do this in the real world.
2: Yeah.
1: You're never going to have to do this out there. We just need to know that you understand problem solving and the process to getting
0: to the answer. What if you're stuck on a desert or frozen Arctic island and you have to make some calculations about, I don't know, buoyancy or lift?
1: I would die. I'm going
0: to
1: die.
0: You better know how to do those
1: things. I would ask ChatGPT, what's the buoyancy of this water surrounding me right now?
2: No chat GPT available.
1: Yeah. So, and before we finish this segment of the program, did you see the footage of the guy in Hawaii? I'm assuming he's on vacation in Hawaii, who is standing on the shore, right up to the edge of the water, and... an endangered seal. I don't. It's just a seal is all I see. But the story said an endangered seal is swimming by, like maybe 20, 30 feet out in the water in front of him. He's right there where the water meets the shore, and he's got this big rock in his hand. I mean, a big rock, and he throws it at the seal.
0: Oh, does he hit it?
1: Almost. The seal. It was just out in front of the seal. The seal spun around, or dove and went the other way. And now the guy, because it was an endangered seal, and why you would throw a rock at a seal in Hawaii is beyond me.
2: Right, Hawaii is really...
1: You went all the way to Hawaii to throw rocks at seals? What? And you can hear some, I'm assuming it's his family or his wife in the background, this woman is yelling, what are you doing? What are you doing? I think she might have been the one. Somebody caught this on their phone.
0: She was the one shooting the video?
1: Used
0: to prosecute him?
1: Somebody shot a video of this happening. I don't know. Probably wasn't his wife. He is now facing a year in jail. He went to Hawaii on his dream vacation to visit Hawaii. Sees a seal going by.
2: Whips
1: a rock at it, and now he's looking at a year in jail.
0: I'm all for it. Put him in jail.
1: I'm fine with that, too. What are you, an idiot?
2: Right?
0: What other stupid things has he done? His family was along with him and his kids see this, well, make an example of him.
2: Well, you know, when you're in Hawaii, you get the sense that they're very protective of everything. You don't throw your garbage out the window.
1: I've never been to Hawaii twice.
2: Yeah.
1: And you get this feeling like, don't screw with their vegetation or their beaches or anything like that. Don't try and catch a butterfly.
2: Step around that bug. Yeah. Don't squash it.
1: Yeah. Like, this is a very...
0: I would rather that he had a load of garbage in his car that he dumped out onto the side of the road than throw stuff at a monk seal. Not because I'm worried about the seals. It's just such a... violation of the social norm.
1: It's just so stupid.
0: Why are you doing that?
2: Uh-huh.
0: If you think for just a second, this is like the stupid scout leaders that went and tipped over those rocks on that hike out west.
1: Is that in Zion?
0: What are you doing that for? Yeah.
2: Right. Yeah. It's like stomping on a pretty flower just for the heck of it.
0: Yeah, it's like something.
1: Take that.
0: It's like something you do when you're eight.
1: That's what I was gonna say. If that were an 8-year-old, maybe you'd go, "Well, where are the kid's parents?" You know. But this guy is a full-grown adult,
2: like Uncle Rico.
1: Yeah,
2: bitch, I can hit that seal.
0: I think he's a Russian. Did you see his name?
1: No, I just saw him. He was in a tank top and some shorts. They're American.
0: Really?
1: Yeah. You can hear the people around him talking. It's not. There's no. Or anything like that. It's clear English.
2: Apparently, he got beat up by locals.
0: Did he? You should have.
2: A couple of texts are saying that. Yeah, he's got a black eye.
1: Oh, that's great.
2: Yeah.
1: Okay. Hey, Jim. How was that? How was that trip to Hawaii? That your dream vacation? I think I saw you on the news.
2: Shouldn't have thrown that rock at that seal, beat I guess. Up.
1: So the locals, so we're right. It's a very delicate balance.
2: Yeah.
1: They don't want you screwing with it.
2: Mm-hmm.
1: They're in Hawaii. Hey, what are you doing to our island? Idiot.
2: Yeah.
0: And you think he's American.
1: I do. Oh, yes.
0: You heard his voice.
1: I didn't hear his voice. I heard the people going like, Jim, what are you doing?
0: Well, his name is Igor.
1: Oh, okay.
0: And his middle name is spelled MYKHAYLOVYCH.
1: Maybe he's one of them 90 day fiancés.
0: Well, that 90 days was a mistake.
1: Yes.
0: Can we send him back?
1: Yeah. No, that sounds very Russian, or doesn't sound like he's from New York or Kansas or anything like that. Igor. Okay.
0: Yeah.
1: All right. Stupid Russian.
2: Either way, he's a howly.
0: Right.
2: Mm-hmm.
0: Right. I learned that in Hawaii 5-0.
2: Yeah.
0: Yeah. Howley.
2: That's what they call.
0: Not one of us.
2: Mm. Oh, Hawaiians call anyone else.
1: So they have classes.
0: Oh, yeah.
1: And they have a pecking order. Really? So what do we call Hawaiian when they come to the continental U.S., the contiguous U.S.?
2: Native Hawaiian,
0: I don't know,
2: citizens.
1: Stinking Hawaiian.
0: We have a thing for that. It was a monk seal.
1: Is that what it is?
0: There's only 1,600 remaining in the world. I don't know who counts them, but that's what they say.
1: So he got the hell beat out of him, and he's facing a year in prison.
2: Yeah.
1: That's
2: a rough day.
1: Yeah. Well, good.
2: Mm-hmm.
1: Good. Pain is a great teacher. So is jail for some people.

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0: having a fan fall out of the stands onto the field. We had the guy in Pittsburgh a year ago fall down, and I checked on him. He survived. He's okay. That dude is, you know, he was in ICU for a while. I mean, it was a long fall, that one he took in Pittsburgh a year ago. But we had a fan fall out of the stands landing in the Kansas City bullpen last night in Chicago at the White Sox game.
1: White Sox fans.
0: Are we going to have to raise the rails? Are we going to make those higher to keep people from, there, I mean.
1: There was a guy a couple weeks ago that tried to jump off of the upper deck at a game, and he was stopped. People grabbed him and tackled him.
0: Okay, that there's not a lot you can do about that, but if you're just like
1: just falling
0: out of the stands and mm-hmm. into the bullpen, or you know,
2: there's a construction worker that fell in 30 Madison. Feet in Madison.
0: Yes,
2: that
0: yeah.
2: wasn't a sporting event.
0: No,
2: but
0: yeah, right. I saw that. So
2: there's a better chance he wasn't, you know,
0: being, no, he was working,
2: being drunk and rowdy.
0: Yeah, he was working. The guy in Pittsburgh, I was just reading up on that story. His friend was charged with buying him beer because the dude was only 20. They had an investigation going. I don't know what happened. But, yeah, his friend was buying him beer.
1: Oh, yeah.
0: Who's buying him beer at the ball game?
1: Yeah.
0: I was. Why? Well, we're at the ball game.
1: What could go wrong?
0: Well. Next thing you know, he's laying in center field on national news.
1: Oh, ooh, that could go wrong. Yeah. Didn't think of that.
0: So,
2: I see what you want to do.
0: What's that?
2: You want to protect these poor saps from themselves.
0: I want to keep the game moving. What if he'd have landed on a pitcher in the bullpen or a catcher? What if they fall on somebody else?
2: Well, it's a lousy place to put a bullpen, but I know what you mean.
0: It's a lousy place in a ballpark? It's a bad place to put a bullpen?
2: I don't know where you'd put the bullpen, but
0: we'll put it where you've always put it, in the ballpark.
2: Okay.
0: Well, the Cubs have theirs under the stands.
2: Mm-hmm.
1: Yeah.
0: There's a couple remodeled of different choices. Slightly. There's this, you can't even see the bullpen.
1: It used to just be down the first baseline.
0: Yeah, where somebody would have to, if their pitcher was up warming up, there would have to be somebody guarding their back while they were warming up, like the ball boy or whoever, this bad mm-hmm. boy.
1: In case a screamer comes down the line.
0: Only thing standing between you and a fly ball to the back of the head was that kid.
2: I know what you're trying to do, but, you know, let's start with enforcing the rules. Just like not throwing coconut-sized rocks at mm-hmm. monk seals. Or buying your 20-year-old friend all the beers he wants.
0: To the point where he falls out of the stands onto the field.
2: Yeah.
0: And we have to stop the game. Well, they stopped the game last night in Chicago. I'm not sure what the circumstances were in Chicago, how he fell out. I don't know if he was reaching for a fly ball, a home run ball, or
2: is there a good explanation?
0: I haven't heard. Like, I haven't heard the whole story yet.
2: Like anyone could have done it?
0: It says here, from what I heard, the fan was kind of standing up on the edge of the bullpen and kind of just went over, said Royals reliever Nick Mears, describing the incident.
2: Hmm.
0: Then saw him lying there.
2: How far?
0: I don't have a distance that he... I don't think it was as far as the Pittsburgh fan fell.
1: And the guy that was saved from jumping off the upper deck was in St. Louis that was last week, 7 days ago. And he fought the guy who saved him, threw punches at him.
2: Let him go. Let him go over. Call the herd.
0: Oh, he's going to land on other people below him, people that were just there to watch the game. No, mm-hmm. that's the worst idea. Let him go.
2: Let him go.
0: Why'd you let him go? Oh, I just thought only he would die. He killed 15 people.
2: But he was lousy. I checked the area below. It was clear.
1: Anytime you get large groups of people together, weird things are going to happen.
0: Well, the amazing part is they did nickel beer night in Cleveland, remember? Once. And no one fell out of the stands that night.
1: No.
0: That we know of.
1: These are White Sox fans, so we're talking about here.
0: I understand. I get it.
1: They attacked

0: a first base coach.
1: I think it was a Kansas City first base coach too, wasn't it? So
0: Kansas father-son duo that was, wasn't
1: shirtless
0: it?
1: Too, I shirtless. Believe, weren't they?
0: Yeah.
1: Oh,
0: toothless, I think, too.
1: Yeah. You get banned from the ballparks after that, right?
0: Not if you're a White Sox fan. That's just another day.
1: I'm a season ticket holder. I get to beat up the first base coach if I want, right? It's part of the deal.
0: I would think you'd be in jail, right?
1: So nobody fell out of the
0: charged.
1: Nobody fell out of the stands last night. We just gave up a 2-out, 3-run homer in the top of the ninth last night to lose to the Padres 3-1.
0: You knew when we missed a couple opportunities to score that was going to hurt because it was 1-0. Miz was cruising, but
1: 8 innings of scoreless baseball.
0: I didn't think they were even going to let him go through it, come out in the eighth, and
1: he cramped again.
0: Yeah.
1: I just heard a story this morning about creatine causing cramping. I wonder if he's...
0: Oh, yeah?
1: Because he's put on 30 pounds since last year.
0: Has he really?
1: Yeah. Wow. Ryan Anderson was talking about that last night. He's put on 30 pounds.
0: Wow, and he's still very thin.
1: Yeah, but he's not as thin as he was a year ago.
0: Man, I have to look at a picture of him from last year.
1: First thing I thought when I heard he was cramping was, is it creatine that's doing it? It's not a banned substance or anything. It's just, a supplement.
0: Right. Well, he needs to take some magnesium.
2: Have a banana.
0: You're right.
1: That's what I was going to say. Yeah. Is he getting enough bananas? Do they have bananas in the clubhouse? They should have a couple in his locker every day when he shows up.
0: Yeah.
1: Make the trainer.
0: A banana and peanut butter sandwich. It's a good pregame meal. Like
2: peanut
0: Elvis.
2: Butter just to help you get the banana done.
0: You don't have to fry it like Elvis.
2: No.
1: So yeah, that 1-0 though, that's not a lot of support for that.
0: And that run they got was pretty much Tatis gave him that run from screwing around out in the field. He didn't cover first. He got there late anyways, and then there was a potential double play, and he got Sal Frelick deked him out going into third. He stopped, and then Tatis could only get one out. He threw to second, got the out. Frelick was safe at third, and then he scored.
1: Yeah. So
2: one more with the Padres today.
1: Yep.
2: Then it's the Twins.
1: And then we get the Cubs and the Dodgers next week.
0: Yeah.
1: Trips to the dentist they're stressful. Imagine going to the dentist 60,000 years ago. Yeah, I said 60,000 years ago.
0: Wow.
2: I don't believe they had dentists
0: 60,000 years ago.
1: Right, because we had Neanderthals.
0: Mm-hmm.
2: I just saw something on Neanderthals. What was it? You click one thing on Neanderthals, and then you get them run at you for the next 3 weeks.
0: Sure.
1: It's because you've altered your algorithms, and now they go, he really likes Neanderthals.
0: This guy's interested in Neanderthals.
1: And it's Neanderthal, right? Not Neanderthal.
2: I don't know. I grew up with Neanderthal.
1: It ends with T-H-A-L, Neanderthal.
0: I think the people that say Neanderthal are the same people that say orangutan.
2: Well, let's go with Neanderthal.
1: Neanderthal, yeah. Then. Okay, so... here's the deal. Neanderthals performing surgery on their own rotting molars with nothing but a sharp rock. That's the top line finding from a new paper suggesting that Neanderthals performed dentistry almost 60,000 years ago. The discovery would mark the earliest evidence of dental work in a species of humans and would predate evidence of dentistry in Homo sapiens from only 40,000 years ago. All right? So they're doing this dig. They find a Neanderthal tooth. It's got what looks to be, researchers analyzed, a Neanderthal's tooth. And they say it bears the unmistakable damage of intentional drilling.
0: drilling.
1: Drilling, that's, if he has a rock, you're not really drilling.
0: No, that's pounding.
1: Yeah. If that's true, it may be early evidence of complex logical thoughts in Neanderthals. Says archaeologist Linda Zatkina, co-author of the new paper.
0: How, I don't know, how complex? Your tooth is killing you. You start banging your head with a rock.
1: Well, I think the last thing I'd do if my tooth were killing me would be trying to gouge at it with a rock. I think that would be even worse.
0: Right. I mean, is this any more advanced thinking than a dog with something in its ear running its head across the carpet?
2: What were they? What was the plan?
1: You need a TV show, Rob.
2: What was the Neanderthal plan? Well, we're going to drill the rotted part out of the tooth. We're going to fill it, and then the tooth will be better.
0: I don't take it that much either.
1: Maybe they had identified.
0: Get this out of my head.
1: Yeah, that's what I was going to say. They identified the source of the pain, and they were just trying to bash the tooth out, not knowing that they were doing more damage, you know, by not getting the roots, and there's exposed a nerve and all those. Oh, now I've done it. Neanderthal went around. Oh, I've really done it this time.
2: And here's a picture of the tooth I'm looking at.
1: Yeah. Now, that could be weathered over 60,000 years, too.
2: Yeah, how are they so sure that this hole that's in this tooth was from a drill?
1: It's what they do. I don't know. I look at that and I go, oh, look. Yeah, looks like it had a cavity.
2: Also appears to be cracked, too.
1: So oh, he's got, there's I mean, a lot.
2: Did that happen over the years, or was that part of the original problem?
1: Did that on a lemon head.
0: But it looks like he got it out from all the way at the root and everything, you know.
2: Although, what were the Neanderthal roots like?
0: Right. Yeah. I don't know.
1: I just assumed that they were bigger and heavier than ours because they had to eat harder than we did.
0: Mm-hmm.
1: You know, we have the most civilized roots, gums, whatever. I mean, I think they had way thicker gums than we did.
2: Another question, how do they even know that this Neanderthal was alive when they were trying to get this tooth out or whatever they were doing to it? They might have been trying to make a necklace.
0: Right, yeah.
1: Yeah, trying to punch a hole through that tooth. First gift for someone for Mother's Day.
0: This Neanderthal picture they're using here in this article by The Guardian. Look at that winning smile on him.
2: That is a nice. That is a nice smile.
0: It's like, hey,
2: more campaign literature.
0: Yeah,
1: beard.
0: His teeth look fantastic.
1: Good smile. Yeah, right. It looks like he's been whitening even.
0: Yeah,
1: doesn't it? Not like a clump of like something in his mouth.
0: Dirk's Bentley choppers he's got there.
1: Hey, he looks good. So. They've discovered that. If they want to go with that,
2: they're drawing a lot from this tooth. A lot of extrapolation going on.
0: It's science.
2: Researchers found that they were created by an ancient cavity treatment. Really? Like I say, they could have been trying to hang that on a necklace.
0: Mm-hmm.
2: It's my uncle's tooth. This way I can always remember him.
0: Yeah. Maybe they were going to make an arrowhead out of it or something.
1: And make for a better digging tool.
0: Yeah. Uh-huh.
2: You have a shovel lined with my ancestor's teeth. Yeah, it works great.
1: You know, it was a different time. 60,000 years ago.
0: Yeah. It sure was.
2: Diagnostic traces of a rotating stone tool. All right.
1: That's what they have for that.
2: That's what they say.
1: Okay. That's quite a leap.
2: The polished edges of the cavity prove the drilling happened during life and the individual continued chewing afterward. Okay.
1: I don't know how you determine that. I just have to guess that they do.
2: The scientists believe that this tooth belonged to a Neanderthal suffering from severe cavities, as a micro CT scan revealed extensive demineralization around the cavity and along a groove likely made by a toothpick.
1: Toothpicks, drills.
2: Yeah.
1: Sounds like a lot of conveniences.
2: It's a lot of conjecture.
1: For the Neanderthal, who we're told was kind of a dummy.
2: Yeah, but then now we're being told, well, they were smarter than you than you were first told. Okay, but you told me
1: right.
2: That they were dummies.
1: 6:48. It's coming up in news, Carrie.
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1: All right, traffic.
3: 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We've got delays kicking in right around the stadium if you're heading eastbound and westbound 94. I'm singing the same old song every morning. 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
1: Thanks, Carrie.
2: Plentiful. Sunshine today, high of 61, partly cloudy tonight to begin, then cloudy later, low 49 tomorrow, cloudy in the morning, followed by partial clearing later, maybe a chance of a rain shower Friday later in the day, high of 71. It's 39 in Milwaukee, 43 in Racine, 39 in Waukesha.
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6: It's brought to you by Mike Juno's Brookfield Buick GMC, where the difference is the dealer. East Troy police looking for a suspect considered armed and dangerous in connection to a stabbing. Suspect has been identified as 17-year-old Solomon Hayes. According to the East Troy Police Department, officers were called out to a residence near Lenk Avenue and Main Street on Wednesday around 7 p.m. Police say a woman called 911 stating the male had a knife and was chasing her and her husband. The woman's husband had been stabbed in the head. When police arrived at the scene, the woman and her husband exited the residence. The man was taken to the hospital. A perimeter was established around the residence, and attempts were made to contact the suspect. The SWAT team was deployed. Chemical agents were deployed. No results. SWAT then made an entry, searched the resident, but the suspect was not located. And during the investigation, it was learned that the suspect had stolen a blue Toyota 2006 Camry bearing Wisconsin plate 613WGN. Anybody with information, urged to call. China's Xi Jinping has warned President Donald Trump that their two countries could clash over Taiwan if the issue is not handled properly. That was an unusually harsh admonition that stood in contrast to the American leader's praise for his counterpart. Exchange on Thursday at a highly anticipated summit in Beijing underscored just how far Trump and Xi remain on issues like the war in Iran, trade disputes, and Washington's relations with Taiwan. Taiwan is a self-ruled territory that China claims is its own territory. Exchange also suggested Trump's three-day visit to China is likely to be longer on pageantry and symbolism than on any real breakthroughs. British military says a ship anchored off the east coast of the UAE has been seized and is heading toward Iranian territorial waters. United Kingdom Maritime Trade Operations said it received reports that this vessel was taken by unauthorized personnel while anchored in the port of Fujairah. That's near the Strait of Hormuz. Military did not name the ship, said it's investigating, and it's been repeatedly attacked during the war with Iran. U.S. Postal Service releasing special edition stamps featuring the bald eagle for America's 250th birthday. Sounds easy enough.
5: Sounds
6: like a go-to.
5: I'd like a list of how many celebrities have been given that honor. You know, like Elvis, John Wayne, Charlie Chaplin, W.C. Fields. I don't even know the list. But
6: we would never put a president on a stamp, would we?
7: Washington's been on a stamp.
6: Does he get on
7: a stamp?
6: I think
7: it was about 3 cents, but I...
6: But nobody current.
7: I saw George. I don't know.
6: Yeah.
7: Is that
6: dignified?
5: If you would have asked me, I would have said, we've had an eagle, bald eagle on the stamp, of course.
6: It's
5: the American
6: too.
5: Symbol, but...
6: Yeah.
5: Is it back or is it a first?
6: Or like the Audubon series? I don't know.
5: I just
6: would have assumed. The stamps issued Thursday depict the eagle across five life stages from hatchling to adult. Aren't they ugly little... aren't all like birds like that ugly? They got that bald neck and they got weird... Right?
5: Well, they're just kind of scurvy looking until they get their feathers they start to look like a bird.
6: I don't know if I'd want a hatchling on the stamp, but anyway...
7: Eagle. Oh, we've had a bunch of presidents on U.S.
5: Have we? Okay.
7: Yep.
6: It seems like the top four would be.

0: In fact,
1: I think there's been a collection of like 36 of them back when we were down around 36 presidents.
0: Really? So, the eagle has long symbolized American values like strength, freedom, and independence, but the bird is also considered a major conservation success story. In the mid-1900s, they nearly vanished due to pesticide poisoning. 72 banical, ban on the chemical, a banical. That's a chemical ban.
1: Yeah, DDT.
0: I was just shorthanding it. Artists behind the collection spent nearly a year on those illustrations, hopes that the stamps inspire appreciation for the natural world.
2: Betty White. Catherine Hepburn, Charlie Chaplin, Ray Charles, Jimi Hendrix, Roberto Clemente, Wilma Rudolph.
0: Wow.
2: To name a few celebrities that have been on stamps. Yeah, the eagle probably should have a stamp. Grace Kelly was on a stamp.
0: Oh, that makes sense. Two bald eagle hatchlings have been spotted,
2: Freddie
0: by
2: Mercury.
0: The way.
2: Freddie Mercury.
0: Freddie Mercury made it on an American stamp.
1: Yeah, that's, you know.
2: Wilt Chamberlain.
0: That's fine.
1: It's a little thing they can do for you.
2: Hank Aaron.
1: Sell more Prince? Stamps, honor someone.
2: Alex Trebek.
0: Alex Trebek.
1: He's Canadian, right?
2: Yeah.
0: Wow.
2: I know Mr. Rogers got a stamp for a while.
0: Sure.
2: It was a special issue, but aren't they all special
0: it seems
2: issues?
0: American iconish.
2: Yeah, if you've been on a stamp. So, yeah, the eagle should.
0: Well, we've got two bald eagle hatchlings spotted in a Chicago park, if you want to go down and look. Experts are saying this is the first time in more than a century that eagles have been spotted in the Windy City. The district officials say the two eagles, eaglets hatched in a nest on the city's southeast side. The officials first noticed nesting activity in February. First eaglet spotted April 28th, and now a second confirmed in the same nest. Eagles are not uncommon sights in Chicago area parks.
2: I don't need to drive to Chicago to see a bald eagle. I can go up north where there's so many of them they block the road.
0: I got to get up north. What is going on with me?
2: They are. They're literally everywhere. You have to try not to see a bald eagle up north. You really,
0: really
2: do.
0: You actively have to just...
2: About the time you hit Stevens Point, I would say if you look in treetops...
0: They're like going through the drive-thrus?
2: Right. You might be behind one at Hardee's.
0: What did he order?
2: Yeah. I told you I saw Eagle Wars.
0: Oh, right. You did.
2: We're out in the lake one day. There were...
0: Over the fish, right?
2: Two sets of eagles...
1: Sets,
2: right. There were four eagles all together, and they were midair fighting with each other. And then they would fly back to their treetops.
0: Territorial?
2: I don't know. I'm
0: mating
2: assuming.
0: Mating ritual?
2: Maybe. But I sat there and watched them for like 20 minutes, half an hour. They would like regroup, go back to their respective trees, and then have at it again.
0: Wow.
2: Yeah. It's not like no one flew away right away. Like, yeah, you can have this area.
0: Wow.
2: So... Yeah, there's so many of them, they're fighting over territory up there now.
0: Fun. According to a survey, 48% of us say our lives need more fun.
2: Yes. Yeah, 50% of Americans say they're not having
0: enough fun.
2: Enough fun. Not they didn't say they weren't having any fun, they just said, I'm not having enough fun with this life of mine.
0: So how many more hours do we want in a day to have more fun with? We want some
1: fun
0: extra
1: is,
0: hours.
1: Is work.
0: Well, it can be. Or you can just go to coffee with a girlfriend and laugh your head off. That's not work.
1: Yeah. All right.
0: 89% say having fun, especially with others, leads to better relationships. 12% can't even remember the last time they had a full free day to have fun. Well, if you chose to be a parent and you chose...
2: Boy, if
0: there's fun in different ways.
2: If I have a free day, if I have a day with nothing, I'm not going looking for fun. I'm just going to do what I want because I think that's fun.
0: Well, then there you go. Yeah. But then you're still doing something that you consider fun.
2: Yeah.
1: Enjoyable. What are they defining as fun? I mean, has this got to be an exciting activity or
0: what kind
1: just...
0: of fun are we looking for? Americans say they'd like to watch TV, 77%.
2: You're killing it there.
1: Yep.
0: See family or friends, 69%.
1: Okay.
0: Dine out, 59%. I'm killing it there.
1: So if you have dinner with family or friends or lunch.
0: Oh, you got all that sewn up.
1: Check two boxes.
2: And you're at a sports bar where there's seven different games on that you can watch.
0: That goes back to TV, Your Honor. Enjoy outdoor activities, if that's what you're into. Swing in the golf club.
1: Mm-hmm.
0: Personal hobbies, 49%. Want to go do that? Or play games, whatever that means. Is that bowling or is that Parcheesi? I don't know what that means.
2: Jarts.
1: Some mind.
0: The average person
1: games.
0: Says they'd I consider that fun too. Average person says they'd want 17 extra hours per week devoted to having fun, which is about 2.4 more hours per day of having fun.
1: Two more hours a day. All right.
0: Just to be able to do what you really want to do. But at our point in our lives, we can do whatever we want to do, more or less. I mean, our children are raised. It's not like you have so many dibs on time like you used to.
2: Yeah, but I still feel like I don't get to do what I want all the time.
0: Okay.
2: Figured by this point in my life, I'd just be doing whatever I wanted, anytime I wanted to do it.
0: Okay.
2: There still are obligations.
1: The watching TV thing is like, well, I'm not working. And right. I'm just going to turn my brain over to, you know, the box.
0: Which is relaxation for you.
1: Yeah.
0: Or it's fun, it's or it's like, entertainment.
1: It's not like, you know, the Sunkist commercials. Or
0: what's happening in the Sunkist commercials with...
1: Those were the...
0: everybody's just crazy fun?
1: That was the
0: fun?
1: Standard of fun when I was growing
0: Mountain
1: up.
0: Dew.
1: It's like, yes, young,
0: swinging
1: beautiful
0: off a tire.
1: People.
2: Yeah, I was going to say, not only were they having fun, everybody was...
1: Good looking and
2: unbelievably
1: healthy.
2: Attractive and great shape.
0: Right now, those are alcohol commercials. Everybody is having the time of their lives in a
1: good?
0: Bar, and
1: but
0: they're
1: I,
0: all
1: I'm
0: great
1: glad
0: looking,
1: you know what I mean.
0: And
1: though.
0: They're all mixed race, and they're
1: right.
0: all, everybody's everywhere. Yeah, it's just...
1: No one's over-served, throwing up, you know, face down in the bar. They're all just having a good time.
0: The best time.
2: Nobody's
1: kind
2: sitting there
1: like
2: over a...
1: Truck commercials, too.
0: Fair enough.
1: You're
0: in a
1: off,
0: beautiful place on a ridge.
1: Yes, scenery's beautiful.
0: Right.
2: Nobody's sitting
0: your
2: in that bar
0: performing.
2: Hunkered over a Jack and Coke with a puss on.
0: Right.
2: Trying. Right.
1: Right, so.
0: Everybody
1: has sex. I
0: guess
1: that's the standard of fun I was thinking of when you were going through your story.
0: It needed
2: were they having
0: out.
2: Fun in the bar in hysterical blindness when they would go in?
0: No, she was a nervous wreck.
2: Right,
0: it wasn't fun for her.
2: Yeah.
0: It was fun for her friend because she talked to the bartender. Which made Uma Thurman even more nuts. What?
2: That wasn't part of the plan. Why did you order that? That wasn't part of the plan.
0: Right, right. Because she was trying to be sexy to the bartender. I'm a sex on the beach.
2: 7:05.
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0: for Milwaukee against Griffin Canning. Well, the Packers are going to play the first ever Thanksgiving Eve game, November 25th, against the Rams.
1: What kind of a short week is that going to be? Because you know they're going to get like 10 days off after that game. Because they're not going to play that Sunday. If you play a Wednesday, they're going to play Sunday. But you may play Sunday and then play on a Wednesday?
0: I know. Do they get a bye the week before?
1: And they've got to go to Los Angeles for this, so they would have to be coming off a bye, right? There's no way.
0: I think so.
2: I don't remember the Rams being part of the big Thanksgiving Day mix very much, you know.
0: I think they're doing two overseas games, too.
1: They're doing not one in Australia with the 49ers.
0: Yeah.
1: No, just in their
0: 49ers
1: schedule.
0: Are doing two.
1: Yeah. The Rams are doing two during the season.
0: 49ers are doing Mexico City and Australia.
1: Yeah.
0: They have the most mileage of any team this year, like 40,000 miles they're going to travel.
1: You've got to be maxing these teams out on travel and short weeks. I mean, okay, I know they're paid a lot and they're top-flight athletes, but at some point you reach a breaking point, right?
0: You would think.
1: You get to diminishing returns. And people don't want to come and see a team that's all banged up and tired and has jet lag.
0: Right.
1: Do they?
0: I wouldn't think so. Good jet-lagged football game.
1: So can you squeeze this in on Thanksgiving evening, the night before Thanksgiving?
0: It's going to be on Netflix, too. Yeah. They expanded their inventory of NFL games. They'll have a season-long presence with the league under a new deal announced yesterday. They're going to have five regular season games as well as the NFL Honors through 2029. And so they're going to have a week one game. The Thanksgiving Eve game with the Packers, two on Christmas Day, and a noon game on the Saturday of the final week of the regular season. Full schedule for the NFL is coming out tonight, and Netflix also announced the third season of the quarterback documentary series, which will debut on July 14th. It'll feature Washington's Jaden Daniels, Tampa Bay's Baker Mayfield, Tennessee's Cam Ward, and the top pick of the 2025 draft, and Joe Flacco, who began the season with Cleveland before being traded to Cincinnati. The Cavs rallied to get past the Pistons last night, 117-113 in overtime. Now they're up in that series 3-2 against Detroit. And the 2026 PGA Championship is underway at Aronimink Golf Club in Pennsylvania. I just checked a few minutes ago. 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
1: It's 7:16. 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What do we have today, Carrie?
3: Today it's a $25 gift card from the board game Barrister. Speaking of having more fun playing board games.
1: Yeah. Would we need 17 more hours?
3: Per week.
1: But if you're going to play Risk, you're going to need about 117 more hours.
3: Correct.
1: That board game can take a little longer.
2: And you're going to need more than one other person. You need a group.
3: Maybe
2: and
3: that's
2: then
3: why I
2: when
3: didn't
2: the
3: like
2: first
3: it.
2: Couple people get eliminated, what are they going to do?
3: Yeah.
2: Go on a hike, I guess.
3: Line one.
1: Watch TV. People enjoy doing that. Welcome to the show. Who's this?
4: Don in Omaha.
1: Don in Omaha, Nebraska?
4: Well, actually, I'm in Pewaukee, but I grew up in Omaha. I knew that piqued Bob's interest.
3: Well, that's great. I was going to ask how your quarantined people are doing, but you don't know.
1: What was the last time you were in Omaha?
4: 3 weeks ago.
1: Oh, huh. All right. Okay. Okay, if I go to Omaha, what do I have to do while I'm in Omaha?
4: You have to go to the zoo for once.
1: Every time, Carrie. You got
3: to. Well, then go to the zoo, Bob.
1: Maybe I will. Maybe
3: go.
1: I will. All right, Don, stand by.
3: Line three.
1: Welcome to the show. Who's this?
5: This is Chris in Waukesha.
1: All right, Chris.
3: How do?
1: All right, so we have

0: Chris, we have Don. Do you either of you have any questions before we get started here this morning?
1: No, sir. Nope.
2: All right, then. Here we go. Question one. Except for 1928, when 18 horses ran in the Preakness, what has been the top limit of the number of horses allowed to race?
1: Chris.
2: Don. All right, Chris is first.
1: 20 horses.
2: It's not 20. Don, do you know?
3: 18.
2: It's not 18. It's 14. Oh. 14 is the limit. There have been as few as three.
0: What?
4: Yep. Wow.
0: Three
4: That'd
0: horses.
4: Be a fun race to watch.
0: Yep.
4: Or not. Like, look you at
0: could,
4: this.
0: Wow. You could almost stop for a drink if you wanted.
4: Man.
0: Three horses.
2: But, it runs again for the 151st time on Saturday. All right. Tied at zero. Here we go. Question two. In Monsters, Inc., the original movie, what special power does Randall have?
1: Chris.
2: Chris is first.
1: He has invincibility.
2: He has what?
1: Invincibility.
2: Nope, that's not correct. Don?
3: What? That was my answer, too.
2: Well, it's not invincibility.
0: It's invisibility.
2: Yeah.
0: Yeah.
2: Those are two different things.
0: Yeah. Yeah. Sorry about that.
2: All right, tied at zero. Here we go. Question three. In Minecraft, which mob can you tame with bones?
1: Chris.
2: All right, Chris.
1: Dogs.
2: No, not dogs. Don, if you get this right, robots. The game lives. If you don't, we're done.
3: Robots.
2: Not robots. It's wolves. The wolf mob.
4: We keep our board game barrister card until next
0: week. It's 7:20.
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0: Thanks, Carrie.
2: A lot of sunshine today, 61 for a high. Tonight, partly cloudy, giving way to plain old cloudy later, low 49. And then tomorrow, cloudy early, then a little bit of clearing, but some rain in the forecast, high of 71. It's 42 in Milwaukee, 45 in Racine, 41 in Waukesha.
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0: That's not even a lie I could tell.
1: I would say there are a ton of families out there absolutely thrilled by this news. Because, A, instead of having everyone go to the bar, maybe it brings them together. Maybe we just hang out
0: watch
1: at
0: the
1: home
0: game here, yeah.
1: Watch the game at home.
0: Yeah.
1: B,
0: bar owners don't hope that.
2: They don't have to talk to each other.
1: Sure, we can throw that in there.
2: I thought that's what you're going to say.
1: Well, we can throw that in there. Maybe no fighting, no politics on the night before Thanksgiving. Yeah. We're just watching football. Yeah. We could just come together and hate the Rams.
0: Now,
1: you guys have spent how many Thanksgivings playing a game? I mean, the Packers.
0: There's the Packers routinely play on Thanksgiving Day. Yeah,
1: I mean, that's obviously not the Lions.
0: Day. Yeah, but still.
1: Well, you even had that. Didn't you have a Thanksgiving night game a couple years ago, too?
0: Yes, we did.
1: At home?
0: Yes. Yep.
1: I'm sure there are plenty of families saying, woo, we're not on Thanksgiving Eve. And D, the Packers and Rams both will have a bye week prior to this, so this isn't going to be one of those that crazy rest situation.
0: So, okay, that answers my question. There's a bye week. So then they play on Wednesday night. So it's a 10-day break, right?
1: Yes.
0: And then they'll get a 10-day break after the game? So they're going to play one game in 20 days?
1: Well, we don't know. They could be.
0: They're going to play on Sunday after playing a Wednesday night game.
1: They could get a Thursday nighter.
0: Oh, okay.
1: The week after. We don't know.
0: Okay.
1: It's not, we won't
0: tune in tonight, right?
1: You know, there's a map where you can jump to things. It's a great idea.
2: It was just his birthday the other day.
1: Was it?
2: Tom Simkowski, Richard.
0: Is that his, wait, what's his real name? The actor's
2: either
0: name.
2: Riley or Real. It's spelled really.
0: And what's his character's name in Office?
2: Tom Simkowski.
0: Oh, Tom Simkowski, okay.
1: That is just the worst idea.
0: Jump to conclusions, Matt. Yeah.
2: The worst.
1: And think about the Packer players and Ram players, but we don't care about the Ram players.
0: Well, the Packers
1: get to have Thanksgiving with their families.
2: Okay.
1: Probably get a couple days off.
2: Fine.
1: Fly home. Wow. Okay. All right. There are humans, too.
0: Okay, so if Netflix has this game on Thanksgiving Eve, what's their bit going to be? What are they going to turkey legs or turducken? What's there going to be? A trophy? Because they tried
2: shouldn't it be pizza if it's the big pizza night of the year?
0: I like that. I'm open to suggestions.
1: It's
0: a big
1: bar night, too. They'll just make me get hammered.
0: Maybe they have a bev cart that they roll out there with, all top shelf alcohol for the winners.
1: Maybe they'll smash beers like Stone Cold Steve Austin.
0: Yeah. That bit's taken, though. They need a bit. Netflix needs a bit.
2: Let's see. Does the NFL care if someone else is doing something and they roll in? They could just as easy grab your idea and say it was theirs. Or they'll come up with something new.
0: Well, the NFL didn't come up with the turducken. That was a Madden thing.
2: Right.
0: And there were the legs. That I don't know. Wasn't there a Boomer trophy or a Sims trophy that CBS tried to... That just kind of like that flopped, that fell right on its face. So they stopped.
2: Oh, to imitate the Madden thing?
0: I swear they did. They were trying that, but we'll see. So who's going to call the game on Netflix?
1: I'm trying to remember who called their games last year. Well, they kind of pluck from different networks.
0: That's what I thought.
1: Yeah, and they put together
0: a best of.
2: Boy, this is one of those times that Mike Tirico, instead of... who am I trying to think of?
0: Give me something to work with here. What's he look like? Is he a man? This is like, what's my line
2: beard.
0: Now?
2: Man, beard,
0: beard,
2: do everything.
0: Bearded man, Dan Fouts.
2: No, he Dan just died.
0: Just died. A bearded man who just died.
2: He was, the guy in all the jokes.
0: Him.
1: Guy in.
0: So he was Polish.
1: Is he a broadcaster?
2: No. We talked about this already.
0: We talked about it.
2: Yeah.
0: He just passed away.
2: Texas Ranger Walker, Texas Ranger.
0: Oh. Chuck Norris.
2: Chuck Norris.
0: Okay. All right. Tirico, right, because we're inserting Tirico. No, you're right. Tim and I should have been on that because we said we're going to insert Mike Tirico in all the Chuck Norris.

0: jokes. That we failed you. Have you didn't fail
1: Chuck
0: us.
1: Chuck Norris down somewhere.
0: Yeah. Because Chuck Norris has written you down. Yeah. What? Doesn't even make sense. It's not even funny. Right. It's not supposed to be. It's Chuck Norris.
2: The dinosaurs looked at Mike Tirico the wrong way once.
0: You don't even have to finish it. And now they're extinct.
2: You know what happened to them.
1: Yeah, something like that.
0: Yeah, but Tirico, can we put him on every game? I think that's a bit too much.
3: Looks like the Eagles do the Netflix games. You've got Ian Eagle and Noah Eagle last year for the Christmas games.
0: Okay.
3: And then Drew Brees was an analyst. Matt Ryan, Nate Burleson.
0: Those are meh to me. Those guys are like, yeah, that could be anybody, I feel like, at that point. That's not, elite. But I'll be okay.
3: Yeah.
0: I'll be all right.
3: Well, Netflix, you won't ruin the game for you.
2: Netflix's games this year will be, they have the Australia game, which will be on Thursday of opening week. So remember, the season opener is going to be on a Wednesday this year, which is going to be Seahawks Patriots.
0: That's the first Wednesday game of the season.
2: Yep.
0: Yeah, right.
2: But full rest because it's the off season.
0: Right.
2: Then we go to Australia, Niners, Rams, that'll be on Netflix. Thanksgiving Eve will be on Netflix. They will have one Christmas Day game, I believe, or unless they have them all. They have Christmas Day. Then they also have games on the Saturday of week 18. So those are your Netflix games this year.
0: And here's the assumption I was under up until last year. When they say, those football games, those games won't, if you're living in the area, if it's your home market, like the Packers, for instance, on the Thanksgiving game, it will be on over the air. It will be on terrestrial TV. They make it available to their home markets. Right, Tim? That's what they do with these Thursday night games that are on Prime and ESPN and Netflix and whoever else is streaming. So, I was in Eagle River.
2: Amazon.
0: Well, I said Prime.
2: Oh, sorry.
0: I was in Eagle River. And the Packers were playing on a streaming service. I don't remember when it was. And I thought, no problem. I'll just watch it on TV. Green Bay's home markets are considered Milwaukee and Green Bay. The rest of the state does not get them over the air. I looked it up. And it's like, whoa. So if I live in Eau Claire or Rhinelander or something like that, I have to be a subscriber to these streaming services. Or I don't get my team's games. They're just not on. They're not made available by the NFL.
2: What streaming service do you think is the least subscribed to that the NFL does games on? Peacock?
0: It's not Prime. It's not Netflix. Yeah, I guess I would have to go with Peacock. Yeah.
2: But Paramount. I will say Peacock. The new thing they're doing with Peacock games is they're throwing it on NBC Sports Network.
0: Yeah.
2: Which you might laugh at, but I think a lot of cable subscribers, like I have it through YouTube TV. So be on the lookout if there is a Peacock exclusive game. They've been throwing all these NBA games on NBCSN in addition to just Peacock only. So
0: I just have one more thought on the Wednesday night, the Thanksgiving.
2: Do you think there's going to be any snow around that time? I mean, not in
0: Los Angeles.
2: But, some kids pee their name into the snow. Mike Tirico can pee his name into concrete.
1: Atta boy, Tim. That's what I'm talking about.
0: I like the dinosaur one better, but that one's like okay.
2: I'm scrolling down further into the list here. These are a little...
0: Now, here's something to think about, too, with this Thanksgiving Eve game on a Wednesday night, the night before Thanksgiving. If the Packers lose, I see people not having much of an appetite on Thursday.
2: Yeah, okay.
0: What? You don't think that we're affected by these losses?
1: If someone loses their appetite, there'll be... For every person that loses their appetite, there'll be someone who's just doing, depression eating.
0: That's true too.
1: Yeah,
0: you're right.
2: Yeah. I would think you would be more likely to be losing your appetite, let's say, if they had the early game to the Lions on Thanksgiving. You lose that game. Now you're kind of bent out of shape. You got a full night of getting hammered. And
0: or just having a cocktail. You know, you don't have to get hammered. Just
2: I mean, I think it's law to, on Wednesday before Thanksgiving to get hammered.
0: Hammer time!
2: Hammer time. And play MC Hammer.
3: I ate a full Thanksgiving meal after Jason Garrett beat us on Thanksgiving that time.
0: The backup quarterback. Yeah. I thought we were going to go to Dallas and get that win. Okay, the guy Troy is out. We're going to win this game. Could never win in Dallas.
3: No, it was horrible.
0: He had that was his greatest game ever, right? Jason Garrett, his career game, was on Thanksgiving in Dallas.
3: For sure.
0: Yeah. I don't like that
3: I still
0: guy.
3: Sat down and ate a lot of turkey.
1: Powered through a turkey. Yeah.
2: Didn't he get fired from NBC's Sunday Night Football, right?
0: He and Tony Dungy will no longer be there,
2: and
0: right?
2: And Sims.
0: Right. Chris Sims is gone. Right. They made some big changes. So they're bringing in Mike Tomlin. And that's really all I know. Well, that's really all they need. They have Tirico.
1: You're cutting in the column about not needing anyone other than Tirico.
2: It takes Mike Tirico 20 minutes to watch 60 minutes.
1: Yes. Yes.
0: So they released that yesterday. The Packers and Rams will be playing on the Wednesday night before Thanksgiving. And, man, that's all they really need to do. Look at us. We've gone wild on that one game. How are we going to – how will Mother get turkey made? Will the dinner be okay? Will anyone want to eat the next day? One game they released yesterday, and we just spent 20 minutes on it.
2: That's what they do.
0: And tonight the whole schedule comes out.
2: According to the Twitter feed, NFL Nerd, which finds all of the leaks, the other game that has been leaked – is that week two, the Packers will be at the Jets.
0: Okay.
2: So.
0: It's not like Rodgers is there anymore. It's not like any of the old residual Packers are there anymore. I don't think even Lazard is there anymore, is he? Randall Cobb is gone.
2: Yeah, they're all gone.
0: Devontae Adams is long gone.
2: He's in L.A. You'll get to see him on Thanksgiving Eve.
0: All those names I just mentioned, Randall Cobb, Devontae Adams, Alan Lazard, those were the guys that Rodgers was begging management in Green Bay to get better receivers for him for all those years, remember? And he took them all to New York with him where they failed miserably, which brings me great joy. And I can't wait until Mike McCarthy has to work with that egomaniac again.
3: It's coming.
0: Yeah. Do I carry a grudge? Yeah, damn right. Yeah, I'm a sports fan. I have grudges.
2: So overall, we're happy. We're okay.
0: Well, I'm happy that football's coming back again.
2: Well, yeah. I want to know the answer. Do you guys like this?
0: The Wednesday night game?
2: Does it disrupt family board game night?
0: Yeah, but the NFL doesn't care.
2: I'm asking you though. I mean, I could get on the horn with Roger Goodell. They might change it before this comes out tonight.
0: They might change it because we're unhappy. Yeah. No, if I was planning a board game with the family, that let's say we had done that for the last 30 years.
2: It's better than being on Thanksgiving, right?
0: I think so.
2: Yeah.
1: This will have no effect.
0: It'll make Thanksgiving better all the way around. It's just
2: families coming
0: better.
2: To town, and now you've, instead of having awkward conversations with the, you know, weird uncle that you haven't seen in a couple of years, throw the Packer game on.
1: What if you're the weird uncle?
2: That's true. Well,
3: you gotta.
2: If those conversations aren't happening, then you're the weird uncle.
0: Yeah, your weird uncle coming through the door going, hey, how about that Trump, huh? Yeah, oh, boy. Here we go. Football game's on. You just have to turn up the volume on the game.
3: Can't hear you. I'm listening to the game.
0: Yeah. Sorry, great uncle.
2: I'm sorry.
0: Weirdo.
2: Did you mention something about politics? Yeah. I mean, we know my rule. No, I know. But yeah, no matter what.
0: I think it makes it better. Yeah.
3: That's fine. Well, I mean, it's going to be football all through the weekend, which is awesome.
0: And which then, is what we want. We've demanded yeah. it. With it. We're getting what we want. How can you be unhappy?
3: There's even a Black Friday game.
0: Yeah. Who's unhappy?
2: Once again,
3: there'll be college on Saturday, right?
2: Well, a reminder. Yeah. Well, there's also college. There's always college on Black Friday. A reminder of the NFL does not give a bleep.
0: Yeah.
2: Oh, that's right. You've been playing on Black Friday for all these years. You got all those rivalry games, right? Yeah. Middle finger.
3: Well, plus high school state. Is usually that weekend, too.
0: That used to be the thing. The NFL was kind of like, well, we're not going to stomp on Friday nights. That's high school football, all that. So they really...
3: Yeah, they have no respect for anyone.
0: This is like the mother eating its own young is what it's like. You know?
3: It is.
0: Eating her own babies.
3: Uh-huh.
0: Is what the NFL is doing now and having absolutely no guilt about it whatsoever.
3: Just a violation.
2: Yeah, they don't care. Texas A&M on Black Friday evening.
0: You're free to watch that. You do not have to watch the NFL.
2: Well, the NFL will be during the day. NFL's Black Friday game is usually, yeah. I think it's a prime game, middle of the day.
0: Okay.
2: It's like 2 or 3 in the afternoon. Yeah,
0: they're trying to work with them. See, we can all coexist here on the same day. We'll have a game. You have a game.
3: And many times there's a Bucks game the night before Thanksgiving.
0: Jeez. Yeah. Mm-hmm. Yeah.
2: Now, the NBA doesn't start until Christmas.
0: In your world. Rock's world. He's got to be down at 5, sir.
3: I can't tell him that.
0: Stand by. It's 8:41.
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4: 8:46 with Bob and Brian. All right, I feel like we've covered, given the NFL its moment, it'll be all NFL tomorrow in the whole schedule.
5: You know who needs its moment this morning?
4: Who?
5: James Harden.
4: Go ahead.
5: He scored 30 points last night.
6: And they won.
4: Do we all have?
5: He had a playoff high 30 points, 8 rebounds, 6 assists.
6: I was waiting to make my James Harden jokes last night, but I couldn't do it. He stepped up.
4: Oh. All right, well, let's give him.
6: They won in overtime.
4: He's taken plenty of criticism during this sports segment over the last.
6: Well, rightfully so. He's one of the biggest postseason chokers of all time.
5: He just had a great night, and that.
6: Bob said we've taken our shots, and I said rightfully so.
4: Rightfully so.
6: But I will give him his due.
4: Yeah.
6: He played well last night.
4: And you know what they're saying in Detroit this morning? That guy has never done that in the playoffs ever, and he decides to do it against us. He's the biggest, like Tim says, postseason choker out there.
6: And he has already done it multiple times this postseason. But the
5: but
6: Cavaliers.
5: You see what it seems like, even though we said we're going to give him his due, we keep throwing logs on that postseason choker fire.
4: Right. The flames got bigger somehow.
5: Yeah.
6: That's kind of fun. So the Cavaliers, they get a chance to wrap this puppy up, and the Knicks would be thrilled if the Cavs won because that means they would have home court for the Eastern Conference Finals. Cavs are the 4, Pistons are the 1, and the Knicks are the 3, so that would be
5: works out for the Knicks.
6: That would work out well for the New York Knickerbockers.
4: The Knicks have to be feeling pretty good about themselves right now. They are playing really good basketball.
6: 1-7 straight.
4: So it's
6: since going down 2-1 to the
4: So
6: Hawks.
4: You New York fans, it's really gonna smart when it comes to an end.
6: I know.
4: So I don't have anything against Knicks fans. I don't Cavs fans, Pistons fans. I really best team win. Good luck. You know, I just don't have a dog in the fight.
6: Whoever wants to win the East, enjoy getting your ass kicked by the Western Conference winner.
4: OKC? Is that
6: probably.
4: Your...
6: Yeah. No, but I would take the Spurs over all of them.
4: So you take either OKC or the Spurs over, no matter who's left in the East?
6: Oh, yeah.
4: Okay.
6: Oh, yeah.
4: All right.
5: What about the Wolves?
6: The Wolves, they got some work to do. Down 3-2.
4: True.
6: Would I take the Wolves over... blindly over the Knicks or Cavs or Pistons? Probably not. I think that would be much more of a battle.
5: All right.
6: Let's not talk about the ending, but we could talk about 49 pitches over 100 miles an hour last night. The Miz kid did his thing again. 7 scoreless innings, 10 strikeouts, no walks. And the 9th inning happened.
4: Oh, yeah, because we went to the bullpen. And usually our bullpen is... really solid, reliable, lights out.
6: Ashby did his thing.
4: Yeah. And then Abner Uribe comes in and gives up a home run ball with 2 men on. Brewers lose 3-1.
7: Felt really bad about that, too, because pregame they did a thing about him going to
4: Abner.
7: A school.
4: Yeah.
7: And, you know, being with the kids.
4: I am not going to bury Mr. Uribe for that outing last night. Because the bullpen is usually really, really, really good.
7: They were an inch away from a win that shot up the middle. Terang almost snagged it out of the air. He was just over his glove.
4: Yeah. So, I don't know.
7: But they got to score more runs. That's the bottom line.
4: Yeah. And Miz, like you said, Tim, was lights out for 8 innings. They could not figure him out for the most part.
6: Most 100-mile-an-hour pitches in a game in tracking era... I don't know how far this goes back, but that was a record last night. 49 pitches over 100 miles.
4: I think the first pitch that was ever tracked was a Bob Feller pitch where they had a cop on a motorcycle. Remember this, Brian?
5: It was really tracking.
4: But it's where it started. What's faster, a cop on a speeding motorcycle or a Bob Feller fastball?
7: Doesn't sound like it.

0: be really precise.
1: They've refined it since then. More accurate now. But did you realize, fact of the day, the one that got Rock's attention earlier this morning was during the game last night, BA points out that The Miz has put on 30 pounds since last year. With diet and exercise, you know, beefing them up, trainers, dietitians, all that stuff. 30 pounds that guy's put on. And Rock said, he still looks skinny.
2: I was going to say, yeah. He still looks, I mean, he's like still pretty skinny dude.
0: I'd like to see a picture of him last year before the 30 pounds. Cause
1: well, after they brought that up,
0: he looked so young.
1: I looked at his legs and I thought.
0: That's where he put it.
1: Yeah, that's what they said, but it was his lower body is where he's put on.
0: Because his arms are still very thin.
1: Yeah.
0: Don't. I'm not taking that. He's got lightning in that arm, so that's good. You don't want him doing a lot of curls.
1: Man, his last two outings, holy cow, those have been pretty spectacular against the Yankees, and then last night against the Padres.
0: Yeah,
2: I mean, if you even go a little bit further back, so his last, what is it? His last three starts hasn't allowed a run this whole month. If you go back to the Nats game, too. This month, it's 18 and a third, 6 hits, no runs, 29 strikeouts, and 4 walks. Dude's
3: I'll take that.
2: Yeah.
3: You think that'd be good for one more win, though?
1: James Harden is out there going, they couldn't praise me like that when they were talking about.
2: Well, Jacob Mizorowski doesn't go to the postseason and crap in his pants.
1: Again, it's still Brian's right. It doesn't sound like there's a lot of praise for James Harden.
3: Right. We said we're going to give him his due, and then you must have said chokes in the playoffs 15 times after that.
2: Stop choking in the playoffs.
3: The tracking era in baseball began in all Major League Baseball parks in 2008.
2: Okay. Minnesota, I think, overwhelmingly is probably the most tortured city, a Minneapolis sports city, right?
1: Great.
2: With the Vikings and...
3: You mean over time? Because we just talked about Philadelphia having its horrible...
2: Yeah, but Philly can go pound sand. They won the Super Bowl like a year ago.
3: Maybe maybe these playoff sweeps are
2: the last championship Minnesota won in the Major Four was the Twins, right?
3: That sounds right.
2: In the early 90s? Well,
1: okay.
2: The Minnesota Wild last night were up 3-0 in the first period. An opportunity to force a game 6 against the Abs. They gave up 2 goals in the span of... with less than 4 minutes to go in the third period and lost in overtime 4-3.
1: Yeah, well, you got to play the whole game. They knew that going in. Hey, if we're up by a couple of goals with 4 minutes to go, can we call it? We win? We get the game?
2: No. Wild are the first team in NHL history to have a 3-plus goal lead at the first intermission of a playoff game and then have fewer than 10 shots on goal the rest of the way and end up losing.
3: I would like to hear the between period speech from whoever they're playing. Yeah.
2: Oh, also there was another pretty good pitching performance last night by a gentleman by the name of Shohei Ohtani.
1: Even though he's in a hitting streak, he's not or hitting slump, he's not in a pitching slump.
2: No. His ERA for the year is .82. 7 scoreless innings last night, 8 strikeouts. Dodgers beat the Giants 4-0.
1: I think we are all going to have to agree.
3: How about that?
1: I think we're all going to have to agree. There's been some discussion in the past. He's pretty good.
2: Yeah, he's okay.
1: Pretty good. So, all right, Tim, we're out of time.
2: What do you say we talk about a football schedule tomorrow?
1: The whole thing. Expanded coverage. Break it down.
2: Map your weekend plans out for the fall starting tonight at 7 p.m. Central Time.
1: Who's carrying that?
2: I think ESPN and NFL Network.
1: Okay. All right. All right, we got to get out of here.
2: All right.
1: I will talk to you tomorrow, Tim. 8:55. It's coming up, Carrie.
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1: Is traffic okay? 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
4: 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It is 94 westbound at Moreland Road. There's an injury accident being worked on. You've got personnel on the scene out walking around on the right shoulder. Try to move over there, slow down, give them some room for the cleanup. There are delays from Sunny Slope with this one. Then southbound 45, leftover delays. Good Hope Road to the Zoo, 17 minutes. That's an extra 7. 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
1: Thanks, Carrie.
3: Sunny today, mostly sunny, partly cloudy for part of the day, but a lot of sunshine, high of 60. Partly cloudy tonight, becoming cloudy after midnight, and then day starts out cloudy tomorrow, maybe a chance of a rain shower. Sun should break through later. High of 70. It's 49 in Milwaukee and Racine, 48 in Waukesha.

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5: A Franklin teen who survived cardiac arrest during a basketball tournament is now part of the reason why a new AED is installed at a local community center. Carter Zahn is now 18, collapsing 5 minutes, or did collapse 5 minutes into a basketball tournament in Illinois 2 years ago at the age of 16. He had no prior heart issues or underlying conditions. Reflecting on the incident, Zahn said he was shocked it happened to him. He credits a nearby AED, which is an automated external defibrillator. Defibrillator.
4: Yeah, I don't like that word. I don't.
5: It's pretty rotten.
6: I thought for years it was, when I was saying Neanderthal correctly, I thought it was defibrillator.
4: Defibrillator.
5: Yeah, I thought so too.
6: But it's defibrillator.
5: Defibrillator.
6: Defibrillator.
5: Yeah, it's a defib, but it's also a relator.
4: It's Wimbledon.
5: As opposed to
4: Wimbledon.
6: Yeah.
5: Oh, Wimbledon. I never thought it was Wimbledon.
4: Wimbledon. It's
6: see that Neanderthal at Wimbledon?
4: It's not Wuthering
6: he fell
4: Heights.
6: Over and needed a defibrillator.
4: It's Wuthering. Yeah. Wuthering Heights.
5: Wuthering.
4: To you, not
5: Wuthering.
4: An I. Yeah.
5: Right.
4: Mm-hmm. Right.
5: Not Wuthering. Medical professionals say AED use within minutes of a collapse can double survival chances. Officials estimate 30 to 40,000 people will pass by the new Franklin AED each year. Carter says he is motivated to continue advocating for AEDs and for heart safety after what happened to him.
6: How is it automated? I'm not.
4: It tells you what to do. It tells you what to hook up. It literally has
5: like directions,
4: like a
5: right
4: recording,
5: on
4: commands on what to do.
6: Okay.
4: Yeah, to stand clear. All that stuff.
5: Online seller eBay is rejecting an unsolicited $56 billion takeover offer from GameStop, calling the proposal neither credible nor attractive. I would say if you're trying to take over a company and those are the answers
4: that
5: you
4: offer's
5: get.
4: Been out there for a week or so, hasn't it? Did they just reject it now?
5: No, I think it's just, I just saw the story for the first time in a letter from eBay chairman Paul Pressler. He sent that to GameStop CEO Ryan Cohen. eBay's board said it had completed its review of GameStop's offer and believes that eBay is a strong, resilient business. We don't need you. Thank you.
4: I don't know much about buying and selling companies or stock and all that stuff, but that seemed like a long shot. GameStop trying to buy eBay?
5: I don't know why.
4: Because eBay
5: does so much of GameStop's product end up on eBay?
4: eBay has a higher value. Like eBay would say, no, we buy you.
5: Mm-hmm.
4: GameStop.
5: Mm-hmm.
4: You don't buy us. But I don't know.
5: Well, GameStop is not what it used to be because so much of it is like streaming now.
4: Okay.
5: You know, bags of video games in your basement is just not what happens anymore because it's all on their computers.
4: Mm-hmm.
5: That's how they just download and play.
4: Yeah. Saves on clutter.
5: Does save on clutter. I had a pile of video games and a controller get flooded out in the August floods.
4: Yeah.
5: Kind of sad. Sad day for
4: that
5: the
4: is,
5: lad.
4: Because you know what? Eventually somebody would have paid you a lot of money for that on eBay.
5: Okay.
4: They would have. If you sit on something long enough, it's going to be valuable.
5: One bag was saved.
4: That soda can collection was never really that valuable.
5: Not
4: I had the one thing.
6: It's really still
4: I had
6: there
4: the
6: in
4: one
6: your head,
4: thing.
6: Though.
5: Or the
6: really
5: Beanie
4: never
5: Babies.
4: Got valuable.
6: In your head.
5: No Beanie Babies.
4: But Beanie Babies were valuable. And then
5: at
4: they,
5: one time.
4: And then they fell off.
6: Market timing.
4: Right.
5: Okay. Mm-hmm.
4: Right, exactly.

0: Disease outbreak significantly reduced wolf numbers in Wyoming and Yellowstone National Park last year. Biologists have reported the lowest wolf population in 20 years, with canine distemper as the likely cause. This virus is especially lethal to wolf pups.
1: What's the difference between distemper and rabies? And if nobody knows, we do have a veterinarian on staff.
2: I don't know.
0: Don't ask him. Don't ask us.
2: No idea. Thought they were two different things.
1: Right. What's the difference?
0: Only 37% survived the year.
1: Yeah.
0: The outbreak affected 64% of wolves in northwestern Wyoming, despite past outbreaks occurring when populations were high. This one happened with already lowered numbers. And that prompts further investigation. Wyoming's wolf population fell by 23%, with a 42% drop in breeding pairs. Officials remain hopeful for recovery.
2: So is the moose population going to explode?
0: Well, those are the that's predator and prey.
2: I have that in Isle Royale. Is like we too many is it
1: too many wolves? We have? And they've eaten all the moose. They're eating all the moose. Yeah.
2: All right.
1: So
2: boy, if we could just controlling nature is hard. It's really hard.
0: Super hard. Look at my lawn.
2: My root problem is worse than I thought.
0: How do you know?
1: He looked at
2: mowing the grass yesterday. I thought, man, I have more roots out sticking out of the grass than I thought.
0: Tree roots?
2: Yes.
0: Oh, okay. I'm just okay.
1: Yeah, they've risen to the surface, and we're talking about it. And I said, I don't think you can just chop those out of there either. I think it'll kill the tree. And then somebody texted and said, they need those. Those are coming to the surface for oxygen. And we said, then why do they have all the leaves up there? They're supposed to be gathering the oxygen.
2: They don't.
0: I'm with you on that.
2: They breathe carbon dioxide. They take in carbon dioxide. So I didn't think of that till after I was driving home and I thought, wait a minute.
1: Right. They breathe in, but they produce oxygen.
2: Produce
1: oxygen.
2: And then
1: so they're producing the very thing they need to survive with those roots that are coming through the ground.
2: Right.
1: Defies logic.
2: The animal plant world, they depend on each other for the gases they need. So I don't know why the roots would be coming up to get oxygen.
1: But I know they're there, and I know you can't cover them up or it's going to kill the tree. You can't chop them out or it's going to kill the tree. No matter what you do.
2: Can't touch them. It's like they're an endangered species.
1: Have you thought about this? Radical. This is radical. You're not going to like it at first.
2: No.
1: Just starting over. Just...
2: No, I don't like that
1: scraper
2: idea.
1: I think about it.
0: I thought about
2: expanding the planting bed footprint.
1: To cover the roots. Yeah, sure. There you go. Problem solved.
0: Are these trees at the street?
2: That's just slowly surrendering. Well, I suppose so.
0: They're not up against the house. I mean, they're not near.
2: No, they're not up against the house, but it's like the roots are coming for the house.
0: Because they can't come for the street.
2: I don't know.
0: Well, it's too far away.
2: They might be crawling into the street, getting ready to bust it up.
1: Oh, you know where they're going?
2: The sewer.
1: Into your sewer line, and it's going to cost you $10,000 to have that replaced.
0: We're so
1: stupid. That's where they're going.
0: That's exactly where they're going.
1: They're going exactly. They're going to go every place you don't want them. Top of your yard, into your sewer lines, pushing your foundation in.
2: Yeah.
1: All those things.
2: Probably.
1: Yeah.
2: Probably crawling up my buried downspouts and
1: counting
2: to make their way up into the gutters,
1: seeking out delicious moisture, life-giving moisture.
0: It could be Mexico City. Your
2: That's
0: yard
2: built on a mushy, marshy.
0: It's sinking 10 inches every year. That has to beat out.
2: Year.
0: That has to beat out Venice by quite.
2: It's like the Washington reflecting pool.
0: It is
1: That's
0: making
1: what it was.
0: It,
1: I was going to say, what did we have sinking the other day?
2: It was 10 inches, but that was over 90 years.
1: Yeah. This is Mexico City's.
0: You do call it the swamp, D.C.
2: Well, it is.
0: This is one of the world's...
2: Foggy Bottom before it was called Washington.
0: Fastest sinking metropolitan areas, according to newly released satellite imagery from NASA. Sprawling megalopolis with a population of 22 million was built upon an ancient lake bed. So over decades, groundwater pumping and urban development have dramatically shrunk their aquifer. So Mexico City has been sinking for over a century, leaving many monuments and older buildings visibly tilted to the side. Is that the Leaning Tower of Pisa? Was that the problem there, too?
2: Was mushy
0: just,
2: ground?
0: Or was that just I'll faulty say, engineering?
2: I'm sure there's mushy ground component in there. They didn't do soil testing before they built, like, the Colosseum and all that stuff.
0: True.
2: They just built it. Put it here.
0: In some parts, the drop is coming at an average rate of 0.78
1: inches. But if they had
0: done
1: soil
0: inches.
1: Testing, it would have cost, like, thousands of slaves' lives
2: well, that's
1: to soil
2: true,
1: test.
2: Too.
0: Over 3/4 of an inch a month. That is noticeable.
2: 3/4 of an inch a month. That,
0: mark
2: that
0: your
2: would be
0: building.
2: A lot.
0: Yeah.
1: Well, yeah, you need a solid base for these things.
2: Why is it accelerating? Why? I mean, Mexico City has been around for a long time.
0: Just development of the. Well, I don't know why it's accelerating now, but it's groundwater pumping. But it's saying over decades. It's saying over decades, not just
2: a bad,
0: this.
2: It's a bad place to build.
0: Right. New Orleans.
2: Earthquakes.
1: It's below water to start with. They have pumps to keep the water out.
0: Right. The French.
2: As I understand it, like an earthquake in the Mexico City area isn't going to crack the earth, you know, like a fault line sliding over. It's just going to make it like being
0: jump.
2: On a waterbed. Yeah.
0: Oh, I gotcha. Like
2: jello.
0: Circular, like yeah. rhythmic.
2: Yeah, really. Rubbery shaking.
0: Wow.
1: I was leveling out, was spreading dirt, so I'm leveling out spots in the yard that have some dips, and there were just some bare spots that I fill in every year and have to reseed. And I got to come up with a better plan because it's not working. I'm doing the same thing every, but there were some low spots that I had to fill in. And I have a tamper, you know, that long, flat, square piece with the handle on top. You just boom, boom, boom into the ground to tamp stuff down, but it was in the garage.
0: Too far to go, so it was your foot. It was your foot.
2: So you didn't want to use it?
0: You used your foot wedge.
1: It was like 50 yards away.
2: 50 yards?
1: Yeah, at the most. At most.
0: He's old.
1: At most. It was a walk. So I thought, I'll just stomp on this.
0: Of course.
1: And then throw more on top and stomp on that. And then I put the top layer on. I thought, was that the ultimate in lazy? Not going to get that thing. I own one.
0: Or it was the ultimate inefficiency. I have flat feet. I can tamp it myself.
1: But the tamper is going to do a better job than my feet, right? It's going to be more.
0: Is that true or not true?
2: You can always go and get the tamper and have at her again.
1: I'm not going to.
2: It'll be there. Your dirt will be there today when you get home.
1: It's got seed on it. It's done. It's finished.
2: Yeah.
1: It's done. Not going to tamp that now.
0: I don't think so. Whatever's next to me.
1: So now the tamper won't even be thought about for another year when I go, I'm not going to go get that.
0: You guys would get so mad at me when I would take a kitchen knife, a regular kitchen knife, and a mallet and take tile off a wall in a bathroom to remodel it. You'd be like, you don't have a tool. You need tools for that. And
2: you
0: I'd
2: do.
0: Be like, I don't. I had tools. I used them.
2: Where if I got started on a project and I needed a tool, I would go buy it. It made the project last long. Actually, maybe I saved time.
0: Well, okay.
2: Because instead
0: see that.
2: Of trying to, you know, limp through a project with
0: the tile came right off
2: with
0: the wall.
2: A screwdriver and
0: the skinny
2: spoon.
0: Knife just made it. It would come right off.
2: Okay,
0: I see what you mean.
2: But
0: and I knew what you meant.
2: Just go get the tool. It'll be all right. It's an investment in yourself.
1: I didn't have to drive anywhere. I just had to walk to my garage and grab it. And I was like, it's fine. Just walk on it for a second.
2: I cut my grass yesterday.
0: It really would have been so much better with the tamper. No, I doubt it.
1: Well, if I'm not going to use it, why have? If I'm just going to use my feet, if I go, well, I have 2 feet, then why not just get rid of the tamper?
2: I cut my grass yesterday, and I noticed, some lumpy area in the lawn.
0: Oh, I have a ton of lumpy area.
2: Went and bought 5 bags of dirt, spread out 2 of them, and then I thought, I'm done for the day. So lazy, I don't know.
0: Or did
2: the
0: you just
2: dirt,
0: do enough
2: the lumps,
0: that day?
2: All that, it was getting late in the day.
0: Well, then you did.
2: It'll be there today when I get home. It'll be there tomorrow when it's an even nicer day for yard work.
0: Middle of May. We're at the middle of
1: don't
0: May,
1: wait
0: though.
1: Too long.
0: We want to get the seed down.
1: It's going to be too hot to do yard work. It's almost too cool to do yard work yesterday.
2: I know.
1: So
2: I was going to have at the dirt in my pool yesterday.
1: Save that for a hot day.
2: Well, and then And then the pool service person came by and added chemicals to the pool. And I thought, well, I don't want to pump out all those fresh chemicals to get rid of the dirt.
1: Why don't you just throw money in the street?
2: Yeah, I know.
0: And tamp it down with your feet.
1: Right.
2: I could have done that.
1: Take your wallet, throw it down the sewer.
2: I'm going to do that Sunday or maybe Monday.
1: All right. Well, good luck.
2: That's my plan.
0: It's a good plan. It's a solid plan. How about a museum in Illinois is wondering how it got a speeding ticket for its replica of the car in the TV show Knight Rider, which has not moved from its display in years.
2: What? How'd it get a speeding ticket?
1: Mailed to him.
0: Thank you. Volo Museum near Chicago says it got a $50 ticket from New York City linked to the black Pontiac Trans Am this week. The ticket includes traffic cam photos of a black Trans Am with California license plate Knight. K-N-I-G-H-T.
2: Yeah.
0: Same plate as the one in the show and the novelty plate on the museum's car. It's unclear how the city connected the speeding car to the museum, and messages were left with city officials that no doubt will never get back to them.
2: Shows it speeding.
1: Just happened.
2: How did the car get out of the museum and go speed in New York?
1: Stop. There's a guy with the Trans Am and a plate in New York.
0: Actually, with a California plate.
1: He just had a plate made. It's a novelty plate. He just bought it probably at some roadside stand. Ordered it on Amazon.
0: Etsy.
1: Here, let me see.
2: I didn't know you could do that.
0: GameStop.
1: Yeah. You didn't know.
2: Order a license plate that, okay.
1: You can get a Packer license plate. You can sure get a, I bet NBC has them in the souvenir shop. The kit license plate.
0: That makes sense.
1: California Knight license plate. Probably cardboard.
2: Like a good idea. Oh, is it cardboard? That's how.
0: Or like a pressed part.
2: How they get away.
1: I don't know. That car didn't leave the museum.
0: Or plastic.
1: Well, who took that car out? Nobody! They didn't take the car out and drive it to New York.
2: How did the car in New York get
1: out of the tolls?
2: Identical to the one on the museum.
1: How did it get out through all the tolls on the way to New York?
0: Speaking of driving, a 29-year-old Florida man on a motorcycle named Dalton Hubbard was arrested after leading police on a high-speed chase earlier this month on a motorcycle.
2: Mm-hmm.
0: He was clocked at 120 miles an hour.
1: I see those guys every day on my way home.
0: Same.
1: Yeah.
0: And he was dressed as a bunny at the time.
1: You have to get to an appearance?
0: Okay. It wasn't a full bodysuit. It was an elaborate helmet featuring giant plush ears, blue eyes, and a pink nose.
1: It's got to add a lot of
2: drag. It's a motorcycle helmet.
0: Mm-hmm. It is. You can get him with a mohawk.
2: So he decorated his motorcycle helmet.
0: You can also go online and
2: the way he wanted.
0: Exactly. Reckless driving, felony fleeing, and speeds more than 50 miles an hour over the limit. Had a weapon also. So all that stuff. The bunny got it.
2: Are you mad at that?
1: No.
0: No.
1: Nah.
2: I'm mad
1: because they caught him.
2: A lot of things.
1: Caught him.
0: Especially toward the end of the show.
2: Yeah. Have you noticed?
0: Yeah, I've noticed.
1: My passion builds. I know our time is short. It's 9:17.
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1: Traffic? 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
0: 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At Moreland, the right lane is blocked with this one now, and it's got delays back to Sunny Slope. There are people out walking around and personnel, so just please move over, give them room. 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
1: Thanks, Carrie.
2: Sunny to partly cloudy today, 60 for a high, 49 for a low tonight. We start out partly cloudy and then cloud up over the course of the night. And then tomorrow morning, of course, it'll be cloudy in the morning. That'll break up, maybe a rain shower later in the day, high of 70. It's 58 in Milwaukee, 56 in Racine, 58 in Waukesha.
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It usually starts with a simple search. Mary just moved to town. She's looking for a local coffee shop. What does she do? Well, she pulls out her phone and types best coffee shop near me. 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She doesn't click the first name she sees. 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If you want to be the business people choose first, it starts with being visible where they're actually looking. 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

0: 9:23 with Bob and Brian, 102.9 The Hog. 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Brian?
1: It's Thursday, May 14th, 2026, 134th day of the year, 231 days remain. It's National Buttermilk Biscuit Day. Delicious with sausage gravy, fried chicken.
0: A lot of people feel that way.
1: It's also National Dance Like a Chicken Day, and it's Stars and Stripes Forever Day now. So you have one where you act like an idiot, taking up the same space as a patriotic remembrance. I don't know. Someone should reschedule one of those. It's also National Underground America Day. Not to celebrate

0: But travel was tougher back then. Plus, you know, Star Wars Day thing. Took another 10 days to get the key players together. The convention would vote to replace the Articles of Confederation with a new government document. And that was hammered out into the Constitution. 1804, Meriwether Lewis and William Clark set out from St. Louis to explore the western frontier, land purchased from the French by Thomas Jefferson's government, the Louisiana Purchase. The round trip took about 2.5 years, but most importantly, it was the first documented official American expedition to lay eyes on the Pacific Ocean, you know, from the eastern shore, and successfully return. 1948, the country of Israel is formally instituted in its present location. Will there be protests today?
1: Of course,
0: I suppose
1: yes.
0: There will be.
1: Why wouldn't there? Why would you let this opportunity pass?
0: First formal Jewish state in a few thousand years. The first prime minister would be David Ben-Gurion. 1955, the Soviet Union and surrounding bloc countries agree to a mutual assistance treaty, the Warsaw Pact. Kind of NATO was the counter to it, or it was the counter to NATO, whichever came first. 1973, the first American space station is put into orbit. Skylab could hold astronauts for an extended period of time. Though the U.S. won the space race by putting the first men on the moon, the Soviets launched their space station 2 years earlier. But the Soviet station stayed in orbit for less than a year, and the first crew could never even board the craft. So I put that as a fail. You know.
1: Okay. And it did crash back to Earth.
0: Skylab orbited for 6 years and then burned up, re-entering the atmosphere over the Indian Ocean in 1979.
1: But the whole plan was they knew that it couldn't stay at that orbit, that it would come crashing back to Earth eventually. But the plan was to have the shuttle up and running by that time.
0: Yeah.
1: To drag it into a higher orbit.
0: That didn't work out.
1: Yeah. But the shuttle came about a decade too late. Five years too late.
0: 81, the shuttle
1: went
0: up.
1: Way too late, though.
0: 2 years. 2 years off. Otherwise, birthdays today. Apple Martin, daughter of Gwen and Chris, is 22. Jack Hughes. We still love him. Scored the winning goal in the gold medal game in the Olympics with his teeth knocked out.
1: I was going to say, has he gotten those? Are his teeth fixed?
0: I assume he has, because it would just inhaling would be tough to do with that setup. Miranda Cosgrove from School of Rock and iCarly, 33. Amber Portwood is 36, Rob Gronkowski, 37, Mark Zuckerberg, 42, Amber Tamblyn is 43, Carla Jimenez from Last Man Standing, 52, Sofia Coppola, Sofia is 55, Kate Blanchett, 57, George Lucas is 82, also born in this date, Sabine Schmitz, she was in Top Gear, born in 1969, and Russi Taylor, she voiced Minnie Mouse, one of them, born in 1944, and that's history.
1: It's 9:30, Carrie, what's coming up?
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8: It's 9:36 with Bob and Brian. It's time for the news. It's 9:36 with Carrie Wendt, too.
7: Two things can be possible at the same time.
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7: Do you have street smarts? Here are some safety tips that could maybe save your life someday. When I travel, if somebody gets too close, as if they might be a pickpocket, I talk very loudly. I might say something like, excuse me, can I have some space?
8: I might not even notice if people were too close to me, to be honest.
7: You would.
8: Really?
7: They say that in like, I mean, especially in the art museums where there's the most famous stuff, like the Mona Lisa room. They say, there's signs on the wall that say, watch for pickpocketers, because people are trying to crane their necks and get the, you know, the glimpse. And right there, like, you know. So.
8: Then carry your wallet in your front pocket.
7: That's what you're advised to do.
8: Yeah.
7: Or down into your underpants or some way to thwart
8: stick it
7: them.
8: in your underpants.
7: Right. Right there. When Ubering, always verify the driver and vehicle, including the plate number. Ask them for their name and whether they know where they're going. Paying attention to the route that's taken to get there as well. But it's right when you order an Uber, it'll say what the model and the make is and the plate number.
8: And
7: so it'll just say that.
8: The picture of the driver, all that stuff. But if you're not paying attention and one just pulls up, like if it's a black car.
7: Like you in Chicago.
8: I've done that.

0: That wasn't even an Uber. That was all.
1: That was a guy, serial killer.
0: That was a guy who just gave us a ride.
1: It's like Ed Gein's great nephew.
0: We just didn't want to walk anymore. It's bar time. Car pulls up. You guys need a ride? Oh, this must be the Uber we called for. Yeah, we get in.
2: And then some Uber driver showed up later.
0: Maybe. Right. I don't even remember the whole sequence of things, but when I went to pay, the guy said, "What do I owe you?" And he goes, whatever you want to pay. And I was like, "What?" And it didn't even hit me till the next morning when I said to Daisy, that wasn't our ride last night. You know that. She goes, "What?" I said, "The dude, he didn't have any
1: credentials, nothing. The sticker,
0: no nothing between us or anything like that. That was just a guy with a car that we got in the car with last night."
1: Oh yeah.
0: Yeah. We could have been a statistic.
1: You could have been.
0: Yeah.
1: If an armed robber confronts you. I am a statistic. You.
0: People got in the wrong car and got to where they wanted to go. I'm a good statistic.
1: Okay.
0: He looked at me and went, "Not worth murdering."
2: There hasn't been a spate of murders up in that area, has there? Unexplained, all linked to some kind of...
0: Not that I'm aware of.
2: A black car. Well, maybe it's just kind of a...
0: Yeah.
1: If an armed robber confronts you, give them what they want. Don't be a hero. This was always my advice to my son. Throw your wallet at him. Throw your keys. Whatever. Just get out of there. Live to see another day. But if somebody tries to abduct you, fight for your life.
0: Make a lot of noise.
1: Fight for your life. The chances of your survival once you get in a vehicle with whomever plummet. Do not buy a phone cover that can also hold your money, credit cards, and ID. People are like, if you lose your phone, then it's all gone. In one fell swoop.
0: And
1: it sounds stupid.
0: How often do you have that panic where you go, where to leave my phone?
1: Oh, all the time.
0: Where's my phone? Once a week? Once a day?
1: Once a week for sure.
0: Okay.
1: And then maybe, I don't know.
0: Now imagine the panic when your driver's license, credit cards, some cash. Oh, who knows what else you may have. I don't know what else you would have in there.
2: The problem is no diversification, you know.
0: Yes.
2: When you have all your...
1: eggs in one basket.
2: Temperature controls in your phone and your garage door opener in your phone.
0: Yep.
2: And
1: your keys
2: in your phone and your blood sugar reader in your phone and your garage door opener.
0: Recipe or two, all your passwords.
1: Not my recipe for summer chowder. When you're traveling, act like a resident of that city. Dress the way they dress. Map out your walking route and walk briskly. Everybody in New York City walks fast. So
3: how you doing? Yeah.
1: Right. So if you don't look the part, how do I know how they walk in Madrid or something if I'm going, or even Kansas City?
2: It's probably an outfit, too, that sort of gives you away.
1: I think the thing that gives you away in a Chicago or a New York city
0: you don't have a
1: is
0: black
1: looking
0: coat,
1: up.
0: If you don't have a black coat on in Chicago, you're going to stand out.
1: Well, either way, but I'm just saying looking up at all the buildings, like nothing says tourist like looking up.
4: Oh, look at that. Mm-hmm. Oh, look at that. Oh, look at that.
0: They're all so tall.
1: Right.
0: You know, saying things like that.
1: And finally, after parking your car in a garage, make sure the garage door closes all the way before you go inside. It's easy for somebody to trip the sensor and open the door back up without you knowing after you go inside. Does that make sense to you guys?
0: Sure.
1: It does?
0: I don't really worry about it, but sure.
1: I don't have to worry about it, but okay. It's kind of weird to me, but all right.
0: And that's Street Smarts for today?
1: For today.
0: All right.
1: Do I have to do a list every day now?
0: No.
1: Okay.
0: No.
1: Good. No. I hate homework.
0: Should remember those. Because you'd have to come up with like 3-4 new ones a day. And really, how many Street Smart things are there?
1: I do have the list of early man and all of our ancestors. Okay, then I won't.
2: Yeah. What does that mean? You have a list of early man and all our ancestors.
1: I do.
2: That's a lot of people.
1: Actually, AI came up with it for me.
0: It's 9:41.
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0: 1029 The Hog weather forecast.
1: We're in store for a cool but sunny day across southeast Wisconsin for your Thursday. I'm WeatherWatch 12 meteorologist Jason Dunning. We're up to 60 along the lakeshore, 67 inland. We'll see wall-to-wall sunshine today. It's going to be a beautiful day and warmer weather on the way Friday into the weekend. But first, we'll track some rain chances overnight tonight around midnight through the early morning hours on Friday. Friday's highs up to 75 and 70s through Saturday and Sunday with some storm chances. With your WeatherWatch 12 forecast, I'm meteorologist Jason Dunning.
0: We'll wait till the end to apologize for this mess. Now, back to Bob and Brian on 1029 The Hog.
2: It's 9:47. Time to go to the one question line. 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The numbers?
3: 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Those are all the numbers we have for the one question line.
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3: But we're not professional engineers either. That would be a question for John, our engineer, and he's not here for the one question line this morning.
2: Need to get a new radio. It sounds kind of cheap. Mm-hmm. Anyway, one question line.
6: Good morning, boys.
2: Howdy.
6: What is Sideshow Bob's middle name?
3: Is his first name really Bob or is it Robert?
6: Oh, it's Robert.
3: Did you see it on a driver's license on The Simpsons or something? Is that why you're asking?
6: No, I heard it in an episode.
3: Oh.
2: What is it?
6: His full name is Robert Underdunk Terwilliger Jr. Underdunk.
2: Underdunk. Thank you. One question line.
7: Are there any plans to get Gary Graff a new phone so he doesn't sound like a baseball announcer from the 20s?
3: I do not have any plans to get Gary a new phone. Brian?
2: No, not me.
3: So the answer is no, there are no plans to get Gary a new phone.
2: One question line.
8: Good morning, boys.
2: Howdy.
8: What are your thoughts on a one-hour-long one question line?
2: Oh, my God. No.
3: But the thought of that wants me to bring this to an end.
2: And one question line.
9: Gentlemen,
2: yes.
9: I sponsored a golf outing hole for you guys about 20 years ago.
3: Great, thank you.
9: Brian, there was an incident with a candy bar. Can you tell me the name of that candy bar?
2: I could.
3: Oh, I see what you did. Yeah, you're sitting there thinking, yeah, what do I do here? Crossroads, yeah. Phrased incorrectly. Well, that's all the time we have for the one question line. Carrie's next with the news. It's 9:50.
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11: 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It usually starts with a simple search. Mary just moved to town. She's looking for a local coffee shop. What does she do? Well, she pulls out her phone and types best coffee shop near me. And instantly, Google gives her a whole bunch of options. She doesn't click the first name she sees. She looks for something familiar, something she's seen before. That's where smart marketing comes in. 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
2: Glitch in the Matrix. Mm-hmm.
1: 9:55. Time for the news. Carrie.
2: A new poll asked Americans to rank about 40 things on a scale of very cool, somewhat cool, not very cool, not cool at all.
3: Mm-hmm.
2: Here's what they found.
1: 40 things.
2: We'll just give you the top 15.
1: Okay.
3: We do that with our tournament of whatever it is in March.
2: Absolutely. Video games, 24% said very cool. Avocados, 25% said very cool.
3: So 25, a quarter of respondents, that's enough to put it up in the top
2: 15.
3: Okay.
2: Classical music, 26% very cool. Tea, drinking tea, 27% said very cool. Math, 29% said very cool.
3: Okay.
2: And I'm in the very uncool category.
1: But you need math.
2: I know.
1: Math is essential. Whether it's cool or not, you need math.
2: It just makes me sad because my head doesn't do
1: it. You don't need tea.
2: Correct. Although it's good for you.
1: Or video games.
2: Profenols and antioxidants.
1: So you can find something else.
3: Isn't based on need. You know.
2: Sourdough bread, 31%. Yeah, that's cool.
1: Boy, there are just this. Who put this group of things together?
2: American football, 31% said cool at number 8. Okay. I'm sorry, number 9.
1: All right.
2: Online surveys, this is a lie. 34% said very cool.
1: Love online surveys. Nobody does. Doesn't everyone opt out of those?
2: Yes, of course. And you never fill it in, even though your cashier was really nice.
1: Or when you're calling, would you mind staying on the line longer to answer a few questions for us? No, you've had me on hold forever.
2: It's just, how about the ones, here's my favorite survey, and I think, is it a phone thing, or is it just right at the end of the, when they flip the screen over to you, or that little reader they use when they're not stuck at the cash register anymore. And then it's like, how was your thing today? And there's a little unsmiley face and a smiley face. Smiley face, done. Like that one I can handle. Number 6, watching movies said, very cool, 38% of us. Computers, 41% of us said, yeah, that's cool. Rock music, 44%, beating out computers.
3: Wow, beating out video games.
2: Video games is way down at
1: beating
2: 15.
1: Beating out sourdough bread.
2: Yeah. Reading books at number 3, 49%.
1: But books
2: very
1: is cooler
2: cool.
1: than rock music.
2: Books is cooler than rock music. Very cool. Number 2, outer space. 56% said very cool.
3: Hmm.
1: And coming number in one, number 1, top of the list. This is the coolest.
2: Related
1: to
2: science.
1: Outer space and science. All right. Well, they scored well. That's good.
3: Gravy cool. on that list anywhere?
2: Not in the top 15.
3: Toast?
2: No.
3: Junior
2: no.
3: Sample?
2: No.
3: The Trivago guy? I put one on for each of us. Just wondering if they're on the list.
2: Wait, you hate the Trivago guy?
3: I don't like him at all.
2: Really?
3: He drives me kind of crazy.
2: Oh, I don't even think I know which Trivago guy you mean.
3: Piano key teeth. You did the Tech Trivago. I want to just kick him in the face.
2: Okay, I get you. I get you. I get that.
1: That is not what they were after when they made those commercials.
3: Come over
2: maybe
3: here.
2: They are.
3: Come over here to our country, you fuzzy little foreigner, and laugh at our people because you don't look at the right
1: xenophobia.
3: Door. Yeah.
2: No, but check him out. He remembers.
1: That's the fear of foreigners. You hate that foreigner.
3: Yeah.
2: You
3: I don't like his
2: Trivago.
3: Condescending attitude. Yeah.
2: Maybe you'll make a mistake because he's in your craw now and you'll book on Trivago.
1: Yeah.
2: Well, you don't leave the house. That's right. Okay. Anyway.
1: Wait,
2: they're betting.
3: Double protected.
1: He probably came into the country with a passport and went through all the bright channels and everything.
3: Maybe. He came over here on an iceberg across the Arctic Ocean.
2: Here are the 5 least cool things.
1: It's following the rules. On the list, that's cool. You know what's cool? Following the rules.
2: I guess.
3: Yeah.
2: Not to me, the jaywalker.
1: You know what's cool? Not running around the pool, where it says no running around pool.
2: Yeah, but that one I really
3: horseplay.
2: Believe.
1: No horseplay. That's cool.
2: If you've ever wiped out around a pool on those decks, I'm telling you, I don't care if you're 8 or you're 88.

0: That sucks.
1: Even if you don't break a hip, the rash impact that you're going to get, and the scrape. Yeah.
0: Number five, beer.
1: All right, wait a second. These are the bottom of the 40 that were...
0: Five least cool things.
1: On the list of 40 things that were asked.
0: Not at all cool.
1: All right.
0: Somebody said beer at number five. That's so wrong. Somebody said marijuana at number four. That's a lie.
2: and these same guys are saying, space is cool.
1: So we're doing bread's cool. Yeah.
0: Guns coming at number three. 42% said not cool. You're stupid.
2: You're just trying to survive the moment.
0: Cryptocurrency number two is cool. And sports betting number one at 45%
1: came
0: not
1: in
0: cool.
1: Ranked the lowest. Sports betting.
0: Come on. Wow. That's so stupid.
2: Runs completely counter to behavior.
0: But tea and sourdough and online surveys beats out guns and beer.
1: That list is almost exactly upside down from the way.
0: Who are you?
1: Yeah, thanks, Gary. 10 o'clock.
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0: 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It's Friday. Dr. Gary Graff should probably have a look at the Preakness field, you know.
1: Okay. All right.
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1: Yeah. The best horse won't be there.
0: Well, all right. That's tomorrow. 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

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It's also Bond with Your Dog Day, National Decency Day, and our focus for the All Request Liquid Lunch, it's Dance Like a Chicken Day. 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

Mona and Mandy taking their show on the road today for the start of the Milwaukee Auto Show. They'll be at State Fair Park getting you registered to win Milwaukee baseball tickets. And you'll be able to do the same tomorrow from 4 till 6. 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

I would love it if you would take a minute to log on 1029thehog.com and go to the contests page and sign up to be the Hoghead of the Day. Or you can nominate somebody as well. 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You get the t-shirt from Huckster Diesel and that $25 board game Barrister gift card. 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
3: 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Rock on, Milwaukee. Hog on, Jeff. 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

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Will it be Dance the Night Away or Dancing in the Streets? It's Dance Like a Chicken Day, so we're dancing through the liquid lunch. The Better Business Bureau talk and text line, 414-799-1029. 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

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Live music. The Hog presents Architects at the Rave. Or you could head to Miller High Life Theater for Triumph. I mean, if you really want to pack it in, you could still get to the Brewers game as well. 1240 game. They got to win this one. Series is tied up versus the Padres. And it's kids and seniors discount day, so 50% off tickets for...

The Van Halen battle is tied up. I've got three votes for each. Will it be Dancing in the Streets or Dance the Night Away? It's the Liquid Lunch theme. It's Dance Like a Chicken Day, so request a song with dance in the title. So the Waterstone Bank Air and Water Show is coming back to Milwaukee. 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

Okay, well, I just got one more vote for Dance the Night Away. So that is leading now by one vote over Dancing in the Streets as far as the Van Halen battle for our Dance Like a Chicken Day themed liquid lunch. Request a song with dance in the title. 414-799-1029. 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
0: Dance Like a Chicken Day, so it's your liquid lunch theme. Request a song with dance in the title, and the debate is over Dancing in the Streets or Dance the Night Away from Van Halen. Surveyor Pete just broke the tie with his Dance the Night Away request. He also gets the hour kicked off with the Mighty Metallica and Devil's Dance.

0: Avatar Dance Devil Dance. It's Dance Like a Chicken Day, so it's your liquid lunch theme. 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Your Metallica keyword is sand, S-A-N-D. 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

0: Dance, kid, dance. Shine Down, going to see them in Madison Saturday. It's their Dance Kid Dance Act 2 tour. Bob in Whitewater, Natalie in Menominee Falls, Matt all requested that one. It's Dance Like a Chicken Day, so we're playing songs with dance in the title. 414-799-1029. We still have the debate between Dance the Night Away or Dancing in the Street. From Van Halen, Surveyor Pete broke that tie. So that winning request is lined up next, unless more requests come in for the other. Once again, your Metallica keyword is sand, S-A-N-D.
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3: My Darkest Days, Porn Star Dancing, and the winning Van Halen song ahead of that. Dance the Night Away. Mike Scooter, Candy in Germantown. Surveyor Pete chiming in for that one. So did Sean, who's celebrating his birthday today. Happy birthday, Sean. Sarah, Brian, Tom and Tosa, Caitlin, Bean, UPS, Tony put their Van Halen requests in as well. Much appreciated. Some leftovers. Dan at Speedy Metals and Kurt in Grafton looking for Dance from Rat. Scott and ABC Rob chiming in. Mary Jane's Last Dance, Tom Petty, Billy Idol Dancing with Myself. Randy, Nicole, and Eric chiming in on the Hog socials. Your last call is Stone Temple Pilots cover of Zeppelin's Dancing Days.

0: It's 1029's Hoghead of the Day.
1: Jeff.
2: How are you doing?
1: I'm great. You?
2: I'm working.
1: Yeah, same. You're the Hoghead of the Day today.
2: Awesome.
1: Yeah. Thanks so much for listening. I appreciate it, Jeff. I'm giving you that Hoghead of the Day t-shirt from Huxdorf Diesel and the $25 Board Game Barrister gift card.
2: Oh, awesome. I'm so happy.
1: I'm glad to hear it. You are hearing your Def Leppard request.
2: All right. Thanks, Mindy.

0: A couple things to watch for. Jack Osborne says a biopic about Ozzy and Sharon is coming in 2028. And the Foo Fighters did their first ever NPR Tiny Desk concert. Look for that video.
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tonight might be a nice night to hit up the traveling beer garden tour. I believe it's at Wilson Park. That's on Howard Avenue, isn't it? 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I will not give you any spoilers. Borna and Mandy have your chance to win Milwaukee baseball tickets this afternoon. 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And they'll give you the third Metallica keyword. 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

0: See Sebastian Bach. He's going to be at the Waukesha County Fair on July 16th. So Candy in Germantown and I were just discussing this. Her dog Scooter was requesting some hog dog merch. I was talking about our official hog store. She was wondering if we had any dog merch. So I passed that along. I think that would be a good idea. Mandy always features the hog dog. There's a new one today up on the hog socials at the Milwaukee campus, Wisconsin Humane Society. Go check out Baja. Anyway, would you buy hog dog merch for your dog? Maybe even a leash, a branded hog leash? Even just a handkerchief? Anyway, all right, I've got your tickets to Summerfest Poppy and Wasp when we kill a half hour at 2 o'clock on the Hog.
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0: much time do we have?
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2: This might help you live longer. 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Don't ask if you can answer. Don't ask if I have the answer. And don't use a clue in your guess, all right? This might help you live longer. What is it?
1: Think you have the answer? 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
2: This might help you live longer. What is it? Hello, The Hog.
1: Hi, Mindy. Is this reading a book?
2: I saw in the news today how our reading is so down in schools. Because all the kids are just, you know, on their phones, on social media. Nobody's reading anymore. I like to read. How about you?
1: Not so much. I'm kind of guilty of the former.
2: Mm-hmm. I enjoy reading a book before going to bed at night. Makes me fall asleep faster. Not because the book's boring, but it's just relaxing. Anyway, it's not the answer. Cool. Try again, all right?
1: All right. Thank you.
2: Thank you. Hello, The Hog.
3: Good afternoon, Mindy. Would the answer be getting married or being married?
2: It is not the answer. Try again. Hello, The Hog. Don't panic. Hello, The Hog.
4: Yeah, would it be proper diet?
2: It wouldn't. Try again. Hi, The Hog.
5: Hi, is it exercise?
2: It's not. No, try again. Hello, The Hog.
5: Dancing.
2: It's Dance Like a Chicken Day. We danced through the liquid lunch, but it is not the answer.
5: Bye.
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4: Is it exercise?
2: 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No, try again. Your first clue is concern. 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Concern is your first clue. 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
2: Concern was the first clue. This might help you live longer. What is it? Hello, The Hog.
3: Is it worrying?
2: Sure, that's a part of this as well, but it's not exactly the word I'm looking for. Try again. You're right there. Hello, The Hog.
3: It'd be managing your stress.
2: Not exactly. Try again. Hello, The Hog.
4: Hey, is it donating to charity?
2: It's not. Try again. Hi, The Hog.
5: Yeah, would it be

0: Kind of, but it's not exactly what I'm looking for. Try again. Hello, the hog.
1: Hey, is it empathy for others?
0: It's not. Try again. Hi, the hog.
2: Hi, is it being kind to others?
0: It's not. Try again. Hello, the hog.
3: Worry less.
0: Not exactly. Try again. Hello, the hog.
4: Would it be avoiding stress?
0: No. Try again. Concern was your first clue. You're so close. This might help you live longer. It's not what you'd think. Your second clue is jitters. Concern and jitters are your clues.

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1: Concern and jitters are your clues. This might help you live longer. It's not what you think. What is it? Hello, The Hog.
2: Would it be getting scared?
1: Nope, I'm looking for one word. Try again. Hi, The Hog.
3: Hi, is it anxiety?
1: That's the word I'm looking for. Yes, what's your name?
3: Stacy,
1: yeah. A new study shows that certain types of anxiety can actually help you live longer. Scientists looked at data from more than 400,000 people and discovered there may be two very different kinds of worriers. The first type is the unhealthy version that's tied to stress, mood swings, and poor mental health. But the other type is described as having emotional reactivity and internal stability, or ARIS. It means being cautious and anxious without the emotional instability, Stacy.
3: Oh.
1: Folks with that had a 35% lower risk of death over 15 years. And researchers say that people with it were less likely to smoke and more likely to exercise. They also tend to eat healthier and go to the doctor for preventative care. The study found this type of worry comes from older survival instincts in the brain. Being alert and cautious might have helped people avoid risky behavior and stay healthier over time. So maybe your anxious friend isn't overthinking everything, Stacy. Maybe they're just built for survival.
3: Yes, that's right. That sounds about right.
1: Well done. You got there. Anxiety it is. So you can relax. You won tickets to Summerfest, and then you're going to go see Poppy when The Hog presents that show at The Rave on July 21st. And Wasp is playing the Pabst Theater October 16th. You'll be at that show as well.
3: Oh, that's awesome.
1: Yeah, plus that Bob and Brian baseball magnet brought to you by Terrence Hartler and Janine Walentowski of Modern Woodmen of America.
3: Okay. All right. Thank you so much.
0: Well, there's 30 minutes of your life you'll never get back.
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3: Now, I don't know if this is true, but I'm going to use my anecdotal evidence. I think I've discovered, Mandy, that out of all the ologists out there, some medical specialists, are ophthalmologists the most fun doctors out there?
2: Well, I think if they are, that's a surprise.
3: To seem to have a rollicking good time. Previously on the Born and Mandy show earlier this week, we discussed eyeball and what happened to your eyeball. Because my eye, I went to urgent care because I had a corneal abrasion. And so I have my follow-up today with an ophthalmologist. Not my regular guy, who's now your regular guy.
2: Yeah,
3: but did you like him?
2: I liked him.
3: Would you say he's fun? Yeah.
2: He was great.
3: So I'm going to add him. He's one I know that is fun. So I went to a different guy because I just needed to get in to see somebody today, going out of town for a few days, need to get checked out. So this guy walks in, and it looks like, he doesn't even look like a doctor. He looks like he's about to go play golf. Like, no smock or stethoscope, not that they would have stethoscopes, or, like, mask. He was just, like, wearing...
2: Yeah, he was probably on his way.
3: Polos and a khaki. Probably. Very nice day, too. Clock out and go play golf. Good dude. He's, like, looking at my eyeballs, going, oh, okay, I think, you know, urgent care got it right. I don't think it's this, which, like, an ulcer, which could be worse, which sounds awful. Then he says, it could be this, I forget, what, this other thing. I don't think it is. But I'm going to have some of my colleagues come in and get a second opinion.
2: A parade to look
3: at
2: your eyeball.
3: Great. I don't think I've ever had that in all my years of doctor visits. I never had another physician come in for a second opinion. So he leaves for about a minute, comes back. He's like, I actually found two, and two doctors come in. He's like, here's Dr. Stevens and Dr. Troy. One was an Asian fellow, which I was happy about because he knows what he's doing for sure. I'd rather have him look at my eyeball.
2: Well, so, then why do you say that?
3: They're usually just smart and very studious and have good attention to detail. Anyway, so the one guy, the non-Asian, the white, the other white guy, goes, hey, nice shirt, as I'm wearing this hog work

0: shirt here because we're at the auto show today. He's like, are you a fan? I go, no, I'm not a fan. I'm just an employee.
1: What if you were?
0: And he says, oh, he's a great station. So anyway, you know, they look at my eyeball. And
1: all three of them.
0: Each one does. They're all dressed the same. They're all. They probably had another doctor for some tea time
1: for sure.
0: At 2 p.m. today because they're all. They're not dressed like doctors.
1: Yeah.
0: They're looking like they're ready to go play golf, and they all look at my eyeballs. They all agree to the same assessment, and the one guy goes, the guy who liked the hog shirt. He's like, and you know what? We're not even going to send you a triple bill for this one. I was like, I'd pay you in hog stickers then if I could. He's like, these guys are fun. I was like, I could hang out with these guys all day.
1: Wow.
0: So ophthalmologists, I think, are the most fun doctors.
1: Okay.
0: Is that because they just look at eyeballs?
1: I think it's because they buttered you up when they said they listened to the station.
0: One guy did.
1: Acting all bashful about it, like, oh, okay, great.
0: So, moral story, I think I get to keep my eyeball. It should be better in a few days. He gave me steroid drops, Mandy. Would you like steroid drops for your eyeballs? Get them nice and strong.
1: What will it do? I
0: don't know.
1: Will it make my eyeballs hairy?
0: Hairy and more muscular.
1: More muscular. Okay, well, you know what? I could use more muscly eyeballs.
0: You said a few days of steroid drops and I should be A-okay with my new ophthalmologist.
1: And then we're, like, done with the eye issue.
0: I hope so.
1: Or just the corneal. What is it? Abrasion?
0: Corneal.
1: Corneal abrasion.
0: Well, see, I'll next reconvene with you on Tuesday because I'm off for a few days. So
1: yeah.
0: Ask me about my eyeball. Should be good by then.
1: Okay, I can't wait.
0: If it's not, then I got other problems.
1: Stay tuned for Tuesday's show.
0: But shout out to the Aurora Ophthalmology crew on Good Hope Road.
1: Yeah.
0: Great bunch of fellas.
1: I hope you're enjoying your round of golf.
0: I'm sure they are.
1: Maybe what a lovely day for
0: maybe
1: it.
0: Maybe they're streaming us on the Hog
1: app. They probably are inside their very fancy golf cart.
0: 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We'll tell you all about that. State Fair Expo, it's the new location. A lot of new things.
1: Yep.
0: It's not the same auto show you've been going to for the past however many years.
1: Sure isn't.
0: Downtown. So we'll get into that. We'll talk some sports. You got Brewers baseball going on. You got Packers schedule leaks, which is always NFL schedule release week is the dumbest thing to me, but here we are. We'll talk about it next. It's 102.9 The Hog.

0: This is going to be a big old issue this weekend if you are trying to get out and about, but it needs to be done, you know, construction. And the Mitchell Interchange this weekend is part of it going to be closed because they are resurfacing and improving all of the roads in Milwaukee County. So eastbound 894 to northbound 4394, the ramp tunnel will be closed for paving beginning 9 p.m. tomorrow through 8 a.m. on Sunday morning. So you'll use Loomis and Layton. The 27th Street entrance ramps will be closed during that time as well. And like I said, it's going to happen 9 o'clock tomorrow through 8 a.m. on Sunday for all of your weekend adventures.
1: Next.
0: Well, it's been 177 years that it's been in existence. It's done. Or is it? Pabst Brewing Company said that Schlitz was no longer going to be made, but there is a craft beer guy that got permission from Pabst, and now he is going to brew a batch of Schlitz at Wisconsin Brewing Company in Verona using a recipe that was based on operation logs since 1948. So you can start getting this newly brewed Schlitz on Saturday, May 23rd. You can start pre-ordering 16-ounce four-packs and then pick it up the end of June. But that's kind of cool if you've been craving a little Schlitz in your life.
2: Those always tend to come back because people love the nostalgia of it.
0: That's a true story.
2: The one I don't know is Stroh's. Has Stroh's beer ever come back or did that ever go in? Stroh's. My dad drank Stroh's. He drank all these old ones.
0: My dad drank Old Style.
2: Old Style. Yeah. Old Style Schlitz, I remember. Stroh's is what I remember. Hams. But I don't see Stroh's anywhere. Hams, you see from time to time. I have a Hams t-shirt, by the way.
0: Do you? Yeah, it's pretty solid.
2: So, like, all these old beers, I think, are fun to come back and hopefully they live on.
1: Next.
2: Next, we'll play the NFL schedule leak game with the Packers schedule. Some, I think, are confirmed and some are rumors yet. So we'll run through those coming up. Breaking noises thanks to Yucca Fence, protecting what you love. Fences make great neighbors. 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

0: in one of the dumbest sports weeks of the year. It's the NFL schedule release week,
1: yes,
0: which will be out tonight at 7 o'clock. It'll do the whole stupid show about that. You know all the teams, like the Packers are playing, just don't know where and when and what week. But then they have all these leaks. So it's like they leak half, just like put the thing out there.
1: Yeah, because nobody can be patient.
0: No, of course not.

0: seem to know what they're doing. They're saying that looks like the Packers will open up in Minnesota week one.
1: All right.
0: On the road. Another. Yes, exactly. They'll host the Carolina Panthers October 29th for Thursday night football. That's out of Charlotte. Again, don't know if most of this other stuff is true.
1: It's true.
0: They could be going to the Jets in week two, so two road games to start the season to play the Jets. Maybe go to the Buccaneers.
1: Wait, who is Aaron Rodgers playing for now?
0: I think he's back with Pittsburgh, we think.
1: Oh, okay. That's the
0: so
1: other,
0: it won't
1: that's
0: be
1: right.
0: It won't be Aaron Rodgers in that one. And then maybe in Tampa against the Buccaneers week four. So if that's true, they would have three of the first four games on the road, which seems like a lot. But
1: it does.
0: I don't know.
1: But then, you know, you probably have a little homestand after that, right? So
0: we'll know,
1: nice and comfies.
0: And we'll know at 7 o'clock what the real thing is anyway. So looking forward to that. And then you can plan out your fall weekends.
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1: I don't know if I've heard of another player doing a coffee collaboration in Major League sports, Major League Baseball, professional sports.
2: Yeah.
1: I mean, yes, you see guys, you do commercials for Dunkin' and whatnot, but sure. Not their own coffee.
2: But having their own blend. Before we get to that, if you know, you see a lot of celebrities and people having their own liquor, tequila, vodka, whatever.
1: Right.
2: You don't see a lot of coffee. To this, I ask you, Borna, if you were to have a Borna blend, would it be?
1: Ooh.
2: Would it be caffeinated, or would it be have some sort of a blood alcohol level, or would it have
1: blood alcohol level?
2: What do we?
1: Right.
2: An ABV.
1: You're talking about two of my favorite
2: caffeine or ABV. You can only choose one.
1: Two of my favorite things in coffee and ABV drinks, specifically like whiskey and stuff like that.
2: Yeah.
1: Do I have my own whiskey or my own coffee?
2: You would have your own whiskey, okay.
1: Boy, it feels like there's a lot of competition out there for whiskeys. I got like Jesse James Dupree I got to go against. So I might go the coffee route and try to go into that market.
2: Okay, so you want to instantly compete against
1: Christian
2: Yelich.
1: I love iced coffee. That'd be my thing. So.
2: That is true.
1: Yeah.
2: Well, I'm sure you can put ice in this. The Yelly Blend is a collab with Colectivo and is a limited time bag featuring notes of milk chocolate, cherry, hazelnut, and citrus. That sounds delightful. And for every bag sold, $1 is going to be donated to his Home Plate Foundation that supports local causes. So you know it's going to a good cause. You know the money is staying here local, and you get a cool bag that has Christian Yelich on it. So, and you get to have coffee, which I got to tell you, Colectivo, I usually get, like there's a drink that I always get and I got it so much that I was like, oh, they put it on the menu obviously because I get it. But now I'm going to have to get a drink with the Yelly Blend.
1: Yeah, for sure. Would you allow me this? Could I do an Irish coffee with caffeine and an ABV?
2: No, I said you had to choose.
1: But I can. What if I can combine them both?
2: All right,
1: No one's doing that.
2: Fine. No one is doing that.
1: That's
2: right.
1: My own.
2: That's the ultimate Borna blend.
1: Borna blend, quote unquote, celebrity, even though I'm not at all. Thing.
2: Let's see if Central Distillery can do that.
1: Yeah,
2: for
1: I might
2: us.
1: Go coffee because like Mindy had her own beer, has her own beer.
2: That's okay, right.
1: So
2: that's right.
1: We've done a ton of beers. Uh-huh. We'll do a coffee. Coffee and sardines would be my thing too. Remember Borna's sardine party?
2: I remember Borna's sardine party. It's definitely a party I don't want to go to, but coffee and sardines.
1: I'm not saying necessarily together.
2: God, can you imagine your breath after that?
1: I got sardines, I got cargo shorts for my things, and now coffee.
2: All right. Slow down. Don't let all the ladies swoon at once.
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0: 1029 The Hog with Born and Mandy here at the Greater Milwaukee Auto Show, State Fair Park, the Expo Center. So new location this year, new time of year, and we're joined by Brian Moody, the automotive expert, as it says on your badge there, Brian. Welcome to the show, and thanks for having us.
1: Well, if it says it on my badge, it must be true.
0: It is. So do you know everything there is to know about cars?
1: No.
0: Okay.
1: I know.
2: So where's the expert, Brian?
1: I know. Surprisingly little. No. Well, let's try it. Let's see what happens. If I say a bunch of I don't knows, I guess we have our answer, though.
0: Here's my one quiz for you, Brian. I just had my crankshaft sensor replaced yesterday. Do you know what that does?
1: Yes. The crankshaft position sensor tells the computer that the engine is running properly and that the timing is on or off. If the crankshaft position sensor is off, and that's just the sensor, not even the crankshaft, the rest of the car probably won't work.
0: Correct, because I was getting no RPMs on my RPM gauge.
1: Right, exactly.
0: And shout out to Dave Manuel, Manuel Motors.
1: Yeah.
0: It's a crankshaft sensor, which I didn't even know what existed. And so far, so good. It's been running just fine with that.
1: Yes, and the only way I know that is because I did a car radio show in Sacramento for many years, and every time someone would call in and ask a question, there was a mechanic, not me, the expert.

0: there was an actual mechanic. And every time they would call in and describe it, he would say, oh, that's the mass airflow sensor or the throttle position sensor. And I'm like, oh my gosh, does anything ever break on the cars or is it just the sensors?
1: Just sensors.
0: Yeah, pretty much.
1: And like car engines are so fascinating to me, so intricate with how many sensors and how many parts they're actually into.
0: Yeah.
1: Just to get the car to turn on and go and do what you want it to do.
0: Yeah.
1: So
2: I feel like I usually have trouble with my O2 sensor. I became very familiar with that back in that. Or is that not a thing now, Brian?
0: Too much sensing.
2: Oh,
0: that's what all this is adding up to.
1: I think there's too many. Do we need all these?
0: Let's just get rid of all the sensors and go back to cranking.
2: Now, Brian, exactly. I have a very important question about vehicles. Specifically, back in the day, it's very famously known that you had to get up to 88 miles per hour in order to time travel.
0: True.
2: Now, what do you need to get vehicles up to nowadays to see
0: time
2: that
0: travel?
2: Kind of time travel?
0: I believe it's 32.
2: 32?
0: Yeah, because look at the advances in technology. Like, you got to knock 50 miles per hour off.
1: Yeah,
2: right.
1: Exactly.
2: Okay. I'm not mad about that at all.
1: Yeah, and you can time travel much shorter distances. You don't need that big stretch of road.
2: You can do it in a suburb.
1: Like the Twin Pines Mall.
0: It was also, I believe that was also because DeLoreans notably wouldn't really run most of the time.
1: Well, yeah. He had a lot of problems with that car.
2: A
1: lot of problems.
0: Push it downhill, done.
2: That crankshaft or whatever.
1: I would have found something else to time travel and more reliable than that. Brian, let's talk about the auto show here.
0: Yeah.
1: Again, new time of year here in Milwaukee. Usually had been in February. New location, too. And what a great room. Everything in the same room here at State Fair Park.
0: Yeah, that's one of the advantages is that everything all in one room, under one roof. There's 25 makes here, so different brands. You can see all that in one place. Also, it's a little bit more flexible in terms of the space because there's indoor and outdoor space. So there's test drives here. There always were test drives, but just around the city block doesn't really show you as much as this. And then on the weekend, outdoor, classic, and custom cars. So all of that together, plus the different time of year, meaning better weather, adds up to a little bit more of an immersive and complete experience for the person who's coming.
2: Now, if somebody is interested in test driving, because I did not realize downtown that you could do that.
0: Mm-hmm.
2: I just thought, oh, okay, you need to go to the dealership on your own. If someone wants to do it here, same prestige, sign up.
0: Yep, there's a sign-up thing outside. Now, when people hear, oh, you can test drive cars at the auto show, the first thing they think is, bro, I'm going to go down there and test drive one of those Range Rovers.
1: Except
0: that no, you're not. Because there are certain brands that have test drives set up out front. Electrics and hybrids play a big part in that. But it's not like any car in the place you can just grab the key.
1: You go like, I want to test drive that one. Take it outside.
0: Can you imagine? That would be like a kindergarten birthday party.
1: I want that one.
2: Sounds fun to me.
1: But it sounds like you have a good sized menu of cars.
0: Yes, of course.
1: You can pick from.
0: Of course,
1: test drive. Okay. That's very exciting here, too. And, I mean, the big advantage here is there's plenty of parking here in West Dallas.
0: It's also less expensive.
1: A lot cheaper than downtown.
0: Yes. That's a big part of it, too, is when you add up the price of, you know, people are kind of strapped for their budgets are trying to have to go farther and farther. I don't know if we're at the point yet where when I was a kid, my mom used to put rice in the ground beef, and I never could figure out why.
2: Aww.
0: Well, now as an adult, I was like, oh, mom was trying to make it go farther. I feel kind of bad that I gave her a hard time. But less expensive parking.
2: Mm-hmm.
0: It still costs $15 to get in, but there is 12 and under kids are free, mm-hmm. and there's discounts for seniors and military.
2: And there's a lot of stuff to see here. You've got brand new cars, you've got classic cars, you've got custom cars.
0: Yes. They even have activities, like they're doing a rap. And not like a, you know, not that kind of a rap.
2: Okay.
0: The car wrap. Like they're doing it while the show is on. And then there's also a little Power Wheels electric car.
2: I saw that. I don't think we'll be able to take part in that, Borna.
0: I tried, but they said something about, I don't know, like weight limits or whatever. I don't know.
2: Nonsense.
0: So selfish.
2: Literal nonsense.
1: So get down here again today through Sunday. The auto show here at State Fair Park. It's a great room. And you got all the major dealers and major, you know, makes here.
0: The great thing about this show is that there are dealers here participating, of course. And they hope that you see something that you like and you sit inside and then you want to go buy a car. That's how the business works. But this particular environment, while we're here, this is not a selling environment. Mm-hmm. They're not selling you a car
1: now. Yeah.
0: That is nice.
1: Right,
0: because you can browse, you can have your kids get inside, press the buttons, put your baby seat in the second row, see how it works, put your stroller in the trunk. And also, some of these cars are from manufacturers as well. So there's a lot of new stuff here that you might not be able to see normally.
1: Hey, I was talking to the Honda gal because I may be in the market in the next year or two for a vehicle. I asked her all questions. She pulled up on the screen. No pressure. She's like, if you want, you know, this is what we have it and sell it for. If you want to come and see us or not, I mean, it's great. So it's you can gather a lot of information here.
0: Yes, and you can do that. So here's the thing. So with gas prices being high, this saves you from having to drive all over town. Like if you wanted to just look at three competing SUVs, right, or three competing pickup trucks, that's three different places you're going to have to go. Whereas if you come here, it's just they're steps away, right? You just look at the one, get in this one. Once we were shopping for a car, my wife and I, we went to go buy an SUV, and she turned it on, and she said, the lights are red inside. And I go, yeah, that's, and she goes, nope, that's a car for boys. We're not getting this one. Okay, well, so she could have learned that without me having to drive to a dealer. You just come to a place like this, and you're like, done. I know which one I'm going to buy.
2: And I do like the fact that there's no pressure from a salesperson because, let's be honest, sometimes it can be a little intimidating going into a car dealership and then having somebody on you immediately who is trying to, you know, offer you the financing, get you in the car, drive away with it today when you're still trying to get an idea of what you want. So I think this is a really great setting to be able to do that.
0: Especially with kids. Yeah. Like people oftentimes feel like when they bring their kids, they feel stressful or they feel nervous. But listen, this is a $30,000, $40,000, $50,000 purchase.
2: Right.
0: Like you're
2: it's
0: not
2: a big deal.
0: You're not doing them a favor. Like they're there to serve you. So bring your kids and let them sit inside and see how they fit or how they don't fit or if all three of them can sit across the second row, that kind of stuff.
1: Yeah, I remember like growing up, it was so much fun going with my parents when they're going to buy a new car. So exciting.
0: Right.
1: Until they actually had to sit down and go through the process of buying it. That was born out of my skull with all the paperwork and stuff. But you don't have to do here. You just do the browsing and then that's
0: the fun
1: later down the road. So, Brian, thanks for having us. We always have a great time at the Auto Show. And what a great new venue, State Fair Park, going on now through Sunday. So, love to see you out here. It's 102.9 The Hog. Early.

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0: So the Brewers starting a new winning streak. They beat the Padres 7-1 today, so took two out of three of that series as they head out on the road to Minnesota this weekend, and then three against the Cubs at Wrigley starting on Monday, which would be a division showdown in May already to talk about. Yeah. But the Brewers, as it sits right now, I believe are two games out of first place, only one game behind the Cubs in the loss column, who I believe have yet to play later on this evening. So we've lost four in a row, are kind of slumping a bit. So,
1: do we know what's going on with Yelly? Because he didn't play yesterday. Did he play today?
0: That I don't know.
1: Okay, I know he was active, and then they were like, oh, his back was hurt.

0: recruiting a little bit, and they just wanted to, you know, make sure all was well. So he was hanging out in the dugout yesterday, and I did not see today whether or not
1: he was playing. Doesn't look like he was in at all today.
0: I mean, you know, you want him to stay healthy, so if we don't need him. I mean, we always need him. It's Yelly, but I was just wondering how his little back is doing.
1: Yeah, you know, ease him back into it, because want him in for the long haul as well. So Brewers hit the road. Then they get the Dodgers next weekend. We'll talk about that next week for Memorial Day weekend. So good ball games coming up. Next, we'll get you that Metallica keyword if you missed it earlier. And we're talking about
0: Big Truck Day. It was a big old truck.
1: Perfect. Perfect with being here at the auto show.
0: End of it, yeah.
1: It's the Hog.

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1: We are here at the Greater Milwaukee Auto Show. New weekend, new location, State Fair Park, the Expo Center. And we'll have some outdoor stuff coming up this weekend on Saturday and Sunday.
2: Yes, and another thing you can do that involves cars. They say it's for kids, but I'm going to tell you what, it's for kids of all ages. And that is the return of Big Truck Day that is back at Red Arrow Park this Saturday, where you've got all of the big-ass vehicles that you see on the roads. They're going to be there, and you can touch them, you can look at them, you can get inside them, you can see what's going on. So there will be, the city of Milwaukee will be there with the public works vehicles, like the front-end loader, a road patcher, there'll be a street sweeper, a grapple saw, a snow plow, a skid steer, an MPD mounted horse patrol unit, that's not a truck. There'll also be a squad car, Bearcat tactical enforcement vehicle, which I just have to say, I saw one of those tactical vehicles, and it was cool. Like the stuff.

0: if they pull out of there, and I'm a full-grown adult. There'll also be a fire engine, a Survive Alive house unit, a bus, and the Milwaukee Public Library outreach vehicle. So all of the giant things, this is the opportunity for you to get up close and personal. Like I said, it's for kids, but really for kids of all ages, because step aside, I want to see it too.
1: Yeah, plenty of adults are going to elbow their way to the,
0: right,
1: the line.
0: 100%. So that's happening, like I said, this Saturday, Red Arrow Park, back for its fifth season.
1: All right, your Metallica keyword with the Hog and Manual Motors is what, Mandy?
0: Play.
1: Play. 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
5: 1029 The Hog, traffic.
6: 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You are now looking at 31 minutes just to get from Capitol Drive into downtown. 41 southbound also experiencing very heavy delays between Appleton and Capitol. That's up an extra 11. 94 eastbound is backed up to 92nd Street. There is an accident at Mitchell Boulevard that's on the right shoulder. 94 westbound, very slow, out of the Marquette with continued delays all the way out to Highway 18. 894 southbound, you're slow between the zoo and the hail. I'm Lana, that's 1029 Road Dog Traffic.
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0: 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Mandy, usual co-host of the Bourne and Mandy Show, has actually given blood, Jumish. Jumish is here.
1: Yeah, what's going on, Bourne?
0: Given blood, which you can do here as well. So she thought she'd do a civic duty, and I guess taking longer than what we had planned, but that's okay. That's why I have you. That's why it's so nice we have a deep bench here at the Hog, and you can slide in and pick up a microphone.
1: You know who else has a deep bench, Borna? I just came from the Brewer game, actually.
0: That's why I want to talk to you. Brewers with a 7-1 victory today.
1: Yeah, it was the first couple innings. Took a little while, but that was because, I mean, three runs in the first, three runs in the second. Mm-hmm. I think there were three straight walks in the first inning, and it was pretty crazy. But the bottom half of the lineup did its job today. Jackson Churio, 0-for-5 today, which... he's been on a tear, so
0: surprising.
1: He was due for a little market correction.
0: Sure.
1: Joey Ortiz and Christian Yelich got the day off. And, you know, it was really funny. I was joking with the guys I went with that we had two catchers back-to-back. We had Contreras, who was DH today, and Gary Sanchez, who was in the cleanup spot. And Gary Sanchez had to run home from second twice in two innings. And... the dude's not a small dude.
0: That's tough, man. And then to put the gear on and catch the top half of the inning.
1: Yeah,
0: it's being catchers. I remember being a catcher in Little League, and it was tough just getting the gear on and going to hit, and then getting up to play defense again.
1: Yeah, it was a really fun game to be at because you know when there's a lot of scoring early on, it gave the Brewers a really it gave them a good chance to win, which they did.
0: Brewers, I mean, great homestand, 5-1 homestand. Anyone would have taken that with the Yankees and Padres, two contenders in MLB. Now the Brewers go to Minnesota for a weekend series, and then big three at Wrigley against the Cubs for the first time this season next week.
1: I'm looking forward to that series.
0: Yeah, Cubs slumping a little bit after being red hot for a couple of stretches here, and they've lost a few in a row here.
1: Yeah, slumping is, I wouldn't use that word just because, I mean, because they were on such a tear.
0: Yeah.
1: But, yeah, they're due for a market correction, and if the Brewers take 2 or 3, you know the division looks a lot different.
0: Yeah, they made up some ground just in the last week, so it should be a fun weekend, fun series, and then they come home to the Dodgers and Cardinals, so it doesn't get much easier either, but they're playing good ball against good teams.
1: They are, and it's a lot of small ball, but it's worth it.
0: All right, very good. All right, Jumish, enjoy the rest of the auto show. You got your eye on anything? Or you just got a new car fairly recently, didn't you?
1: I just got a new car a couple of years ago, but
0: it's fun to window shop here.
1: You
0: for
1: know
0: sure,
1: it man. Is. It is. It's cool to jump in the car, see what's new, and I mean, we're right outside the Jeep area, and we got a lot of Jeeps at the at the station, so...
0: That's true.
1: Yeah,
0: true.
1: It's pretty cool.
0: Auto show going on now through Sunday. State Fair Park, the Expo Center, new location. They do have some outdoor stuff Saturday and Sunday as well. So it's a cool new spot, easy to park, cheaper parking than downtown. That's the whole idea here with the auto show.
1: Yeah, way cheaper parking.
0: It's 1029 The Hog.

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1: Well, some sad news to report this afternoon. Clarence Carter, you know the song, Strokin'. He's passed away at the age of 90. So sad to hear with Clarence Carter, confirmed by his spokesperson and his former wife and fellow singer, Candy Staton. Carter died yesterday, of natural causes, according to his family. So crank that song, Strokin'. Clarence Carter. It was good stuff. That was always a good staple when I was bar DJing back in the day. And yes, to answer questions that would come in, no Ghoul Pool hit on that one. I don't think Clarence Carter was a guy that anybody had drafted in any iteration of the Ghoul Pool in recent years.
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2: Brought to you by Geist Garage Doors, a CHI overhead door contractor. 43 southbound moving at a crawl from Capitol Drive to Lincoln. 94 southbound, 94 westbound. Your heaviest delays really kick in about 84th Street, and they continue all the way out to Highway 16. 94 eastbound backed up to 92nd Street. 894 southbound on and off the break between the Zoo and the Hale. And 41 southbound continues to be very slow between Appleton and Capitol. I'm Alana, that's 1029 Roadhog Traffic.
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0: 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Mandy, welcome back to the show.
1: Thanks, Ford.
0: I mean, you were doing a good thing by donating blood, which you can't do here. That's not. I wasn't joking when I said that's where Mandy was. Not like she was test driving a car, which wouldn't find to, or eating some pizza or concessions. Yeah. You were donating blood.
1: I absolutely was donating blood, and you can do that all weekend long. The same crew that I had today is going to be here tomorrow and Saturday, and then there's going to be a new crew here on Sunday. It doesn't matter, though. They're all great. I got this really awesome sweatshirt that...
0: You got merch for it, too.
1: I got merch, yeah. Fuel the Blood Supply, and it has Milwaukee Auto Show on it.
0: Like it's like the Ghostbusters little, car almost.
1: That's what I thought, too. You know, so no big deal. Just saved a couple lives and got some snacks afterwards,
0: snacks
1: which I shared with you.
0: Yes, yeah. Thanks for the Nutter Butters.
1: Sure
0: it's good.
1: Thing.
0: Get everyone's blood sugar up.
1: That's my favorite... blood donation snack. Do you have one? Like, if you go and donate blood, do you have a snack? They didn't have it last time I was there, too. I went to the actual location of Donate Blood. No Nutter Butters, and I was very sad.
0: This is going to sound awful, but I should do it. I've never donated blood.
1: In your life?
0: I never have, no.
1: Is there a reason? Are you scared of needles?
0: I mean, I don't like needles. No one's really a fan.
1: Yeah, just
0: but,
1: look away.
0: And I do look away. But, no, I don't know why. That's pretty poor of me. Pretty poor and not... Not very humane of me.
1: What about today?
0: Well, there's no time now.
1: Okay.
0: We got some friends coming. I got
1: sure.
0: You know, I got to drink a beer and walk around the auto show here.
1: And
0: so
1: drinking and donating blood isn't exactly the best combination.
0: No, right. But they'll tell you your blood, which I don't think I know my blood type. They'll tell you your blood type.
1: I'm
0: right?
1: O positive.
0: So that's
1: I don't
0: a
1: know.
0: Common.
1: I don't know what that means.
0: I mean, they want all of them, right?
1: They can never have too much. They want all of your blood. I think O negative is the universal donor. I'm O positive. I don't know what that means. But I'm here to tell you, it was a really easy peasy process. The chairs were pretty comfy. You know, you get the snacks afterwards. They take your blood, and then you did some good while you're here at the auto show.
0: You could do a lot here at the auto show. It's 102.9 The Hog.

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1: 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Cheaper parking than downtown, easier parking than downtown. And you can test drive. We learned that you could test drive cars downtown, but here there's more space to do so. It's not like you can go, I want that one, this Jeep that I'm looking at to take out. But they got a nice menu of vehicles you can take out and test drive here as well.
2: My question for you is, and I know that you were looking at some sensible vehicles that you've been looking at the last several times, and you'll probably get one of those.
1: It's helped me. Last year I decided the color of my new vehicle, and it was solidified again here today.
2: Okay.
1: And I'm pretty sure I'm down to two, but I think I know which one I'm going to get.
2: Okay.
1: I think so.
2: If you could get any car, though, and price was no object, what would you be getting?
1: It'd be one of the Lexuses down there.
2: That's a Lexi.
1: The one. I forget the model I like, but I sat in it again here today. I'm like, that's the one I like. Similar size. I like the bigger sedans. I'm looking at like a Camry or Accord hybrid when I get one bigger than my Hyundai Elantra. But that kind of size in a Lexus is just, they're just sweet. And it's a Lexus. But it's about twice the cost of what the Accord or Camry is. So it's like very, very hard to justify doing that.
2: I feel that.
1: And I dated a woman once upon a time that had a Lexus. She wouldn't let me drive it, which I give her total credit for.
2: Yeah.
1: I actually respect that a lot. But the few
2: did
1: times.
2: Did you ask her to drive it?
1: I did. I asked her, I'm like, can I drive
2: it?
1: She's like, no. She's like, no. She's like, no.
2: No
1: one drives this car besides me. I'm like, I respect that, but I had to ask. It was fun to ride it. And I go, this is something I could be used to. So
2: sure.
1: That would be mine, Mandy.
2: I'm looking at a Mercedes.
1: Yeah, Mercedes, yeah.
2: I don't know what it is, but lately the Mercedes, and I never thought myself to be a Mercedes girl, but lately the Mercedes have been catching my eye. And it's several different models of Mercedes that I'm like, huh, okay. Now, if I'm just going to be like a sensible purchase, it would be a Bronco.
1: Bronco, yeah.
2: Because I got to tell you, when I test drove that Bronco, I loved it and I thought it was awesome. But
1: it was cool. You let me drive that around.
2: It was so cool,
1: around
2: wasn't
1: the
2: it?
1: Station block too, which was a lot
2: Ford,
1: of fun.
2: Uptown Ford, thanks for that.
1: Yeah.
2: But yeah, if I got like a luxury car, Mercedes.
1: They got a lot of fun things too. Kids 12 and under are free, which is great here.
2: Oh, and the kids can drive those Power Wheels things, and those are nuts. They set up a little track for those, and those kids can try their best to weave through the cones. It's not going well, but they're having a fun time. So that's something to take the kids to.
1: They'll have that again tomorrow, Friday from 4 to 7, and Saturday and Sunday, noon to 4. And also, we're sitting in the area of the High School Technicians of Tomorrow competition, which is tomorrow from 10 a.m. to 2 as high school students compete in a live technician challenge for a chance to win thousands of dollars in scholarships. So that'd be cool to see support some of the local high schools. We're sitting in West Bend High School's area, so thank you to West Bend High School for allowing
2: letting
1: the Hog
2: us use your table.
1: To take your table and your power supply.
2: I'll leave a little Cheeto here for you as a snack and see if you receive it tomorrow or
1: there you go.
2: If the cleaning crew, who has been very good, sweeps it up. They probably will.
1: This is a spotless place.
2: It really is. Like,
1: they do
2: doing
1: a great
2: an amazing job.
1: The Borna and Mandy Show, thanks to Mentality, helping guys become better dads and husbands while feeling better with more energy. 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
1: Now, I don't know if this is true, but I'm going to use my anecdotal evidence. I think I've discovered, Mandy, that out of all the ologists out there, some medical specialists, are ophthalmologists the most fun doctors out there?
2: Well, I think

0: They are. That's a surprise.
1: To seem to have a rollicking good time. Previously on the Born and Mandy show earlier this week, we discussed eyeball and what happened to your eyeball. Because my eye, I went to urgent care because I had a corneal abrasion. And so I had my follow-up today with an ophthalmologist. Not my regular guy, who's now your regular guy.
0: Yeah,
1: but didn't you like him?
0: I liked him a lot.
1: Would you say he's fun? Yeah.
0: He was great.
1: So I'm going to add him. He's one I know that is fun. So I went to a different guy because I just needed to get in to see somebody today, going out of town for a few days, need to get checked out. So this guy walks in, and it looks like, he doesn't even look like a doctor. He looks like he's about to go play golf. Like, no smock or stethoscope, not that they would have stethoscopes, or, like, mask. He was just, like, wearing...
0: Yeah, he was probably on his way
1: polos and a khaki. Probably. Very nice day, too. Clock out and go play golf. Good dude. He's, like, looking at my eyeballs, going, oh, okay, I think, you know, urgent care got it right. I don't think it's this, which, like, an ulcer, which could be worse, which sounds awful. Then he says, it could be this, I forget, what, this other thing. I don't think it is. But I'm going to have some of my colleagues come in and get a second opinion.
0: A parade to look at your eyeball.
1: Great. I don't think I've ever had that in all my years of doctor visits. I never had another physician come in for a second opinion. So he leaves for about a minute, comes back. He's like, I actually found two, and two doctors come in. He's like, here's Dr. Stevens and Dr. Troy. One was an Asian fellow, which I was happy about because he knows what he's doing for sure. I'd rather have him look at my eyeball.
0: Well, so, then why do you say that?
1: Usually just smart and very studious and have good attention to detail. Anyway, and the one guy, the non-Asian, the other white guy, goes, hey, nice shirt, as I'm wearing this hog work shirt here because we're at the auto show today. He's like, are you a fan? I go, no, I'm not a fan. I'm just an employee of the station.
0: What if you were?
1: And he says, oh, he's a great station. So anyway, you know, they look at my eyeball. And
0: all three of them.
1: Each one does. And they're all dressed the same. They're all. They probably had another doctor for some tea time
0: for sure.
1: At 2 p.m. today because they're not dressed like doctors.
0: Yeah,
1: they're looking like they're ready to go play golf, and they all look at my eyeballs. They all agree to the same assessment, and the one guy goes, the guy who liked the hog shirt, he's like, and you know what? We're not even going to send you a triple bill for this one. I was like, I'd pay you in hog stickers then if I could. He's like, these guys are fun. I was like, I could hang out with these guys all day.
0: Wow.
1: So ophthalmologists, I think, are the most fun doctors.
0: Okay.
1: Is that because they just look at eyeballs?
0: I think it's because they buttered you up when they said they listened to the station.
1: One guy did.
0: Acting all bashful about it, like, oh, okay, great.
1: So, moral story, I think I get to keep my eyeball. It should be better in a few days. He gave me steroid drops, Mandy. Would you like steroid drops for your eyeballs? Get them nice and strong.
0: What will it do? I
1: don't know.
0: Will it make my eyeballs hairy?
1: Hairy and more muscular.
0: More muscular. Okay, well, you know what? I could use more muscly eyeballs.
1: You said a few days of steroid drops and I should be A-okay with my new ophthalmologist.
0: And then we're, like, done with the eye issue.
1: I hope
0: so. Or just the corneal. What is it? Abrasion?
1: Corneal.
0: Corneal abrasion.
1: Well, see, I'll next reconvene with you on Tuesday because I'm off for a few days. So ask me about my eyeball. Should be good by then.
0: Okay, I can't wait.
1: If it's not, then I got other problems.
0: Stay tuned for Tuesday's show.
1: But shout out to the Aurora Ophthalmology crew on Good Hope Road.
0: Yeah.
1: Great, great bunch of fellas.
0: I hope you're enjoying your round of golf.
1: I'm sure they are.
0: Maybe what a lovely day for
1: maybe
0: it.
1: Maybe they're streaming us on the Hog app.
0: They probably are inside their very fancy golf cart.
2: This is a Breaking Noise Afternoon Update.
0: This is going to be a big old issue this weekend if you are trying to get out and about, but it needs to be done, you know, construction. And the Mitchell Interchange this weekend is part of it going to be closed because they are resurfacing and improving all of the roads in Milwaukee County. So eastbound 894 to northbound 4394, the ramp tunnel will be closed for paving beginning 9 p.m. tomorrow through 8 a.m. on Sunday morning. So you'll use Loomis and Layton. The 27th Street entrance ramps will be closed during that time as well. And like I said, it's going to happen 9 o'clock tomorrow through 8 a.m. on Sunday for all of your weekend adventures.
3: Next.
0: Well, it's been 177 years that it's been in existence. It's done. Or is it? Pabst Brewing Company said that Schlitz was no longer going to be made, but there is a craft beer guy that got permission from Pabst, and now he is going to brew a batch of Schlitz at Wisconsin Brewing Company in Verona using a recipe that was based on operation logs since 1948. So you can start getting this newly brewed Schlitz on Saturday, May 23rd. You can start pre-ordering 16-ounce four-packs Max, and then pick it up the end of June. But that's kind of cool if you've been craving a little Schlitz in your life.
1: Those always tend to come back because people love the nostalgia of it.
0: That's a true story.
1: The one I don't know is Stroh's. Has Stroh's beer ever come back, or did that ever go
0: in?
1: Stroh's. My dad drank Stroh's. He drank all these old ones.
0: My dad drank Old Style.
1: Old Style. Yeah. Old Style Schlitz, I remember. Stroh's is what I remember. But I don't see Stroh's anywhere. Hams, you see, from time to time. I have a Hams t-shirt, by the way.
0: Do you? Yeah, it's pretty solid.
1: So, like, all these old beers, I think, are fun to come back, and hopefully they live on.
2: Next,
1: we'll play the NFL schedule leak game with the Packers schedule. Some, I think, are confirmed, and some are rumors yet. 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
1: In one of the dumbest sports weeks of the year, it's the NFL schedule release week, yes, which will be out tonight at 7 o'clock. I'll do the whole stupid show about that. You know all the teams, like the Packers, are playing, just don't know where and when and what week. But then they have all these leaks. So it's like they leak half, just like put the thing out there.
2: Yeah, because nobody can be patient.
1: No, of course not. What we do know, we reported, well, yesterday it was confirmed

0: First, Blackout Wednesday. We're just calling it Thanksgiving Eve.
1: That's right.
0: Let's be real. It's Blackout Wednesday.
1: That's right.
0: Packers in Los Angeles to take on the Rams. I heard today, this is from multiple reports in both here in Wisconsin and in some Illinois, Chicago area places that I was following. Packers at Bears Christmas Day at noon.
1: All
0: at
1: right.
0: Soldier Field.
1: Merry Christmas.
0: So Blackout Wednesday and Christmas Day, you get Packers football there. Now, these are other reports from people that seem to know what they're doing. They're saying that looks like the Packers will open up in Minnesota week one.
1: All right.
0: On the road. Another. Yes, exactly. They'll host the Carolina Panthers October 29th for Thursday night football. That's out of Charlotte. Again, don't know if most of this other stuff is true.
1: It's true.
0: They could be going to the Jets in week two, so two road games to start the season to play the Jets. Maybe go to the Buccaneers.
1: Wait, who is Aaron Rodgers playing for now?
0: I think he's back with Pittsburgh, we think.
1: Oh, okay. That's the
0: so
1: other,
0: it won't
1: that's
0: be
1: right. Okay.
0: It won't be Aaron Rodgers in that one. And then maybe in Tampa against the Buccaneers week four. So if that's true, they would have three of the first four games on the road, which seems like a lot. But
1: it does.
0: I don't know.
1: But you probably have a little homestand after that, right? So
0: we'll know.
1: Nice and comfies.
0: And we'll know at 7 o'clock what the real thing is anyway. So looking forward to that. And then you can plan out your fall weekends.

0: is 1029 The Hog.
1: Our thanks to Steve and Dee Dee and Brian and the entire crew that runs the Milwaukee Auto Show here at State Fair Park going on tonight. They're here tonight, I think, till 9 o'clock, I believe.
2: That sounds right.
1: Yes. And then tomorrow, it's Saturday and Sunday. Saturday and Sunday, they got the outdoor activations, too. So it's indoor and outdoor.
2: Mm-hmm.
1: You can test drive. Cheap parking, cheaper than downtown, plenty of parking. So it's a great event. So get out here and enjoy it. You can join the Hog tomorrow from 4 to 6 at Franklin Field for the once-a-year Rosen Tent Sale.
2: Oh.
1: So more car stuff
2: all right.
1: going on this weekend. Get registered to win Milwaukee baseball tickets there. Well, have fun with the Packers schedule coming out game by game in about 20 minutes, I think.
2: Okay.
1: I think the show is a slow rollout. I would never sit and watch that show.
2: Yeah, it's kind of a lot.
1: So the schedule will just be out, and then just look it up on your phone if you care that much.
2: Right.
1: Bid you farewell for a few days, Mandy. The show is in the capable hands of you and you alone tomorrow. Well, you have the Jew Mission Commission on, right, for Mission Improbable.
2: Yes, but I actually have a guest worth tuning in for tomorrow. So I'm excited about that. Should I tell you now?
1: Sure.
2: Kind of a big deal. Marlon Wayans.
1: I'm going to miss Marlon Wayans. He's coming in.
2: Marlon Wayans.
1: He is
2: Improv Friday and Saturday only. They usually do like a several day run, but he's doing two shows Friday, three shows Saturday, and he's popping by tomorrow.
1: Oh,
2: and
1: cool.
2: I am very excited. And since you're not going to be here, guess who was like, oh, I'll help you interview him,
1: Don
2: Mandy.
1: Black. Big Don Black.
2: That's right. Here, I said, I don't need your help, but yeah, if you want to bust in on this interview.
1: Yeah, he has his own show, but he always wants to come on this show.
2: Right?
1: Which we appreciate when we ask him to, but
2: and he invites himself an awful lot.
1: Is he going to join you for Marlon Wayans?
2: Yeah, he sure is.
1: Oh, he is? Okay.
2: Yeah, he is.
1: Don't let him ask all the questions.
2: He forced himself onto the interview. And I don't blame him. I mean...
1: Did he book Marlon Wayans? Is he the in?
2: He did not book Marlon Wayans. He did not. So, no, I get it. If he was the in, if he booked it, was like, hey, I'm doing it. But no, he did not do it. So I'm excited about that. Marlon is my favorite Wayans.
1: Yeah,
2: you know,
1: he's a solid Wayans brother.
2: They've got the Scary Movie franchise, which is always hilarious.
1: And they got a new one. There's a new one coming out. I just saw the preview when I saw Michael Jackson last weekend.
2: Yeah. So, I mean, I'm excited to talk to him. And I look forward to hopefully seeing at the Improv one of the shows.
1: Okay. We'll enjoy that tomorrow. We'll turn it over to Lana next. Have a great rest of your evening.
2: Oh, Bourne, wait, where are you going?
1: I will be... in Louisville, Kentucky.
2: For what?
1: So I will just for some good old fashioned American fun, Mandy.
2: All right, Americana.
1: Have never stopped in that city. I hear great things. It's a 6 hour plus drive from Milwaukee. Not that far, and it'll be a weekend full of I'm sure bourbon, baseball bats with the Louisville Slugger Museum, and ponies doing Saturday night pony races at Churchill Downs, which would be. Cool. It's not the Kentucky Derby, but man, it'd be
2: you're
1: like
2: still at Churchill Downs.
1: It'd be like just going to like Lambeau Field or Yankee Stadium or any of these iconic iconic sporting events, sporting palaces in the country, if not the world. I'm not going to bring my full Derby suit. I don't want to pack that, but I will bring the hat and the bow tie.
2: Okay.
1: And then do because they
2: so you'll have some flair.
1: They do say dress to impress. There's no dress code for the thing, but people
2: Churchill
1: will be dressed
2: Downs.
1: Up. Yeah. So at least a hat and a bow tie.
2: Nice.
1: Short sleeves this time. I think it's going to be a little bit warmer.
2: Sure.
1: In Louisville, it's going to be nice here though. Good weather here this weekend.
2: I look
1: well.
2: Forward to how you pronounce the city name as the drinking continues.
1: Louisville
2: with the bourbons.
1: Louisville.
2: I feel like the tongue's going to get real loose after some bourbons.
1: Great. Every tour I've looked into, there's a bourbon component to it. Even the Louisville Slugger thing.
2: Yeah.
1: It's like, here, tour the factory and the museum, and then we'll teach you how to make your own bourbon.
2: Perfect.
1: Great. Sounds good. So I'll be back in theory next week.
2: Okay.
1: That's the plan, at least.
2: All right.
1: It is 1029 The Hog.
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